number of voices in, please clear the path. Clear the path. And I wondered why they were clearing the path, only to realize that one of the pundits in the shrine was making his way towards Swamiji and myself. And he held on to Swamiji's hand and he said, "Swamiji, where are you from?" And even back then, Swamiji said, "I am from Trinidad." Yes, your country, Trinidad, clap it. A Swami born in Varanasi, Bharat, saying he's from Trinidad. What more patriotism you all want from that? You all might be ashamed to say you're from Trinidad, but not me. I am Trini to the bone, Trini to the blood, Trini to the heart, Trini to the soul. And that's why every year we pray for a crime-free nation. So, he held on to Swamiji's hands, and by extension, I grabbed Swamiji's hands because I didn't want to be lost in that crowd. When I talk about crowd, I mean crowd in Qatar. Here we are about, 200-300 people. Rick G in India, it's about Qatar crowd is 300,000 people. Imagine that. And everybody gets food, eh? And we made our way forward. And what stood before my eyes in a closer reality, I could not believe it. And at that moment, the burglar-proof black gates opened. And the pundit who was sitting inside of the shrine, he held out two, I think it was red flowers in his hands. And he said to Swamiji, "Come inside." And that day, 25 years ago, Gurudev Ji and I had the opportunity to put these flowers directly at the lotus feet of Bhavatarini Ma, Dakshineshwar Kali Mandir, and touch that murti. I can remember the touch even today. It's that blessing. It is that grace of the goddess that has brought me to Kaliatra. Kaliatra was the instrument. But the fragrance of that flower has arrived here in this country. The fruit of that blessing is here. And all of you, even the people who are not here, you are receiving that grace. Aren't you fortunate? Are you not lucky? Which is why I asked you last night, why are you here? Why are you here? Are you here to change your life? Are you here to pray for something? Are you here to ask for something from the goddess?

can do that. Ramakrishna Paramahansa, the guru of Swami Vivekananda, he did it. That same Bhavatarini Ma who we were able to touch, it's the same Bhavatarini Ma who, when Sri Ramakrishna asked if she was Murti or stone, that Murti spoke to him. When no one believed him, he placed a cotton ball at her nostrils, and there was movement in the cotton ball which showed that the goddess was breathing. She is breathing here today. She's talking to you. Tune inward and listen. And again I ask, why are you here? The theme this year, Mahakali and Sri Krishna. And last night you heard the similarities, some of the differences, and that is just touching on the subject. Because to speak about that type of consciousness, first of all, we don't have the ability to do so. And secondly, the listener also doesn't have the ability to do so. Because that is an experience. That is a realization. And when that happens, that will become your personal experience, your personal realization, your love, your dialogue with that goddess. When I said last night, don't take her lightly, I was not joking. Because when you start sadhana to Mahakali, different things start to happen in your life. If you are ready to experience that, then go into the deep devotion of this goddess. But continue to pray, Mother, bless me. Mother, take your sword and cut away my bondages. Cut away that which prevents me from arriving at your lotus feet. And I hope that is what you are going to pray for in this Kali Yatra festival. The Brahma Vidyapeetham International recently did 5 days Sri Vedi Yagya. And particularly in that, there was the Chandi Homa. You all know what is the Chandi Homa? The Chandi Homa is a Hawan which is done specifically for the goddess. You see this book here, the Durga Saptashati? The Devi Mahatmayam, it's Hawan of the Devi Mahatmayam from the very beginning to the end. It takes about 5 hours. And when Acharya Varun Sharma trained the scholar, reached the 11th chapter. And I didn't realize this until today. When he reached the 11th chapter, the end of the 11th chapter, and when I looked at the Hawan Kund, I felt as though someone had died and death had entered into the Shala. There was a silence everywhere. And what I envisioned at that moment was a funeral pyre. And someone or something was being burnt in that pyre. That was the experience that I had. And last night, until I read this verse, Itam yada yada badha dana bhuta bhavishyati tada tada vatiyar aham karishyamya. The very last verse in the 11th chapter is the verse where Mahakali declared, I am appearing to annihilate
to destroy the evil forces. This is where we are in the Republic of Trinidad and Tobago. Kaliyatra Festival is a sadhana. It's not for entertainment, it's for inner attainment. And I want to make that point very, very clear tonight. Not for entertainment, but for inner attainment. You have many things to entertain you on the outside. Inner attainment. So tonight, Sri Krishna says, when a dharma rises, I manifest. The mother says, when the asuric forces rise, I descend. When dharma needs a teacher, he stands as Krishna with the Srimad Bhagavad Gita in the battlefield of Kurukshetra. And when adharma, negativity, unrighteousness, must be confronted in its terrible form, she stands as Kali Mata upon the battlefield. The flute and Arindraji, how would I sing again? Where we hear a little adharam, adharam now?

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1: 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That's why you're here, for that experience. 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

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The smile of Shyamasundara Sri Krishna and the terrible countenance of Mahakali may look different. But the purpose is one. Dharma must live. Today, what must be destroyed? What must be killed? Not humanity, but ignorance, avidya, attachment, hatred, jealousy, greed, ego, false identity, and fear. Professor Dan, they say fear, we could either forget everything and run, F-E-A-R, forget everything and run, or, are you all with me? Yes? Or, face everything and rise. Should I repeat that? Fear. 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The choice is yours. Sometimes the blessing of Mahakali comes in our lives and we are saying, Mother, oh God, change my circumstances. But what about if God wants to change you? You ready for that? Change your circumstance in my life. Change my brother. Change my father. Change my family member who was an alcoholic. And sometimes some situations in our lives happen which we may coin as tragedy, which it is, a death of a loved one. The deceased family member. The floods in Nepal just threw away people running under the water, breaking down houses and civilizations. And we say, oh God, how you are so cruel. Why would you do such a thing? Why would you cause us to suffer like this? What we call tragedy today. Maybe some years later we will discover the thing that broke me in this life is the thing that was necessary to make me in this life. The thing that broke me in this life is the thing that is necessary to awaken me in this life. And when you think like that, that is Kali Tattwa. That is the essence of Mahakali. Because if you are a devotee of the goddess and you surrender everything to her, oh mother, I am making my effort, but I know that what is happening in my life is happening as you like it, but please, I am begging you, I am crying for you, oh mother.

We're not leaving here tonight, and I'm not stopping at 8:30 if you all don't sing it. And it's 8:20. So if you want to sit here all night with me, Rihanna might have a problem, but we wouldn't. Let me hear them now. Let me hear the voices only.

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0: listen, if I put this mic up, $300 here. 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

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Never. 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Come on. 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You can never be ashamed in front of your mother. 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Are you feeling ashamed?

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Every time all powerful, they are known as the Sapta Matrikas, the seven divine mothers, all one Angolimba part of Mahakali Ma. Each one hurling a weapon towards Raktabij. And as they hurl a weapon, as you know the Katha, one drop of blood falls to the ground. And another Raktabij appears. And another hurls another weapon. And every time a weapon is hurled, and every drop of blood that falls to the ground, a new Raktabij appears. Rakta means blood. Bij means seed. A new germination takes place. A new appearance takes place. You know, you all could continue the musical interlude lightly behind, right?

Tadrakta Beach. He is going to cause destruction. Listen very carefully. The Kata is ancient, but the psychology of the Kata is happening today. The great mothers are fighting. Brahmani, Maheshwari, Kaumari, Vaishnavi, Varahi, Indri. Can you imagine that battlefield? Now become filled with Rakta Bijas, endless seas and endless manifestations of that Asuric force. And the harder that they are fighting and the harder that the Devatas are fighting, it's like the bigger the problem is becoming. Have you ever experienced that? Have you ever tried to destroy your anger and then more resentments? Have you ever tried to suppress a desire, but the same thought keeps coming in your mind again and again and again? Have you ever entertained a jealous thought, and before long you began interpreting another person's entire life because of that one jealous spark? This possibility, the ability to reproduce itself in psychology and yoga philosophy, that is a Rakta Bij. Within your own human psyche, that is the Rakta Bij where he's alive. And that is the enemy, because it had the ability to reproduce. Professor Dan is here with us tonight, and Professor Dan, let us liken this with the coronavirus. And I think a lot of you all had experience with the coronavirus. I'm not sure if it missed anyone, and if you did, well, you're very lucky. And another thing that I don't like in Trinidad is snails. I hope that the Ministry of Agriculture and our minister is going to do something about it, because it is really a bad problem. Those snails, they're like Rakta Bijas. Like when you see one in your property, it have about 300 or 500. All you don't think so? Right, yeah. I mean, gosh, every time you turn around is one. You can't even plant a body self. Yeah. It's reproduction. That Rakta Bij. You could cut the branch. Professor Dan, we could remove the symptom with the medication. But not oftentimes we get to the root of the disease, am I right? The paracetamol may address the pain and you feel better in 4 to 6 hours, and the bottle say what? Take 2 again in 4 to 6 hours. So why didn't take it away in 4 to 6 hours? Symptom, not the root of the problem. Yes? Never become angry again, I will never become jealous again, I will stop arguing and all these things, and let the Wi-Fi stop working in the house now. It's a hand on, so you want to ask ChatGPT why the Wi-Fi break down, but it break down, ChatGPT can't even walk. Imagine if ChatGPT stop working, what happened to all your head? Everything, ask ChatGPT. In fact, yesterday before I came to Cali Yatra Festival, I was finalizing my, you know, songs and notes, and I didn't do it because I was very busy. After our Vedyagya, Swamiji and I went to the U.S., to Washington, Houston. We spent 3 weeks. I literally came back on the Wednesday before Kali Yatra and flew out to New York Friday, and I came back on Sunday to start Kali Yatra on Tuesday. So I didn't have time really to prepare. And yesterday when I was preparing my notes, Mahakali, as good as she is, she caught the current. I was printing something in the printer, one of my bhajans. I see the printer page reach half, bhajan reach half. My young guys were, I can't sing.
You understand? So, and that was it. Computer shut down. Today when I open the computer, I say restore the file from yesterday. I say, what, I don't need it no more. ChatGPT can even work. Right? Kali Mata cut the current. She said, why you didn't prepare since last year, Rihanna? I said, the team is what? Krishna, Kali, and Kali. Now you looking to prepare? Last minute now. We just operate best like that, Trinidadians. We known for it. I come in just now. Rakta Beej, the desires. Desires are a part of the mind, the activity of the mind. And you know in Trinidad and thing, and they say, the mind go take you, but it can't bring you. Yes? I wish that you all had a paper and pencil tonight, because I would have all your writing. Now what all you're thinking? And I sure that 50% here am hearing what I see. Because that mind is running. It's taking you, is like a vehicle. And the desires of this mind. The mind is a function of the brain. The brain is a function of consciousness. 100 types of desires could exist in the mind at one time. And in the Mahabharata, in the Srimad Bhagavad Gita, you would have heard of the Kaurava brothers, right? Duryodhana and all of them. They were 100 brothers. 100. And all of their names start with Du. Duryodhana, Dushasan, Durmukh, Duryodhana. So, but the Pandava brothers were 5 brothers. These 100 Kaurava brothers, they are a symbol of the desires and the activity of the mind. And the 5 Pandavas, you know, Yudhishthira, Arjun, Bhim, Nakul, Sahadev, they symbolize the 5 sense organs fighting against the 100 desires of the mind. Are you all clear? Good. Fighting against this Rakta Beej, these desires. Who is going to remove that desire, which is a hurdle in your spiritual path, in your journey? That would be Jagadishwari, Siddheshwari, Parameshwari, Maheshwari. Only that personality could remove those desires. So here now, Mahakali, she stands poised on that battlefield. And on the one side, Bhagwan Shri Krishna, Krishna Kali, is underneath the river. And he is engaged in battle himself with Kalyanag, the snake Kalyanag, the serpent with 100 heads. You all know that katha? You need to go and read your Shastras. Ask ChatGPT, she will give you a summarized version. And all you like to use AI, and all you like AI and thing? And it's nice, right? But all you don't let all your intelligence become artificial, you know? Even though all you're using artificial intelligence, right? Remember that. Because Hindus, we don't have artificial brains. Our brain is the best in the whole world. We're bright. Right. So, Bhagwan Shri Krishna is underneath the river. And he's fighting with Kalyanag, the serpent with 100 heads. And what he does underneath that, he holds the snake by his mouth. Here.

And what we see is him dancing on top of the snake. Beautifully dancing on top of the snake. Which means he has sublimated the desire. And he has controlled the desire. Because he wants to give desire another purpose. What is that desire? What is the purpose? Don't run behind the five sense organs, but desire to love me, desire to call my name, desire to do my japam, desire to do my meditation, desire to become my devotee. Bhagwan Sri Krishna. But Mahakalima,

Sunda Devi, O fearful goddess, the slayer of Chandan Munda Chamunda, we need your help. The devatas are praying, the gods are praying. 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

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You are the form of this creation. It is due to you this creation comes in existence. Vishishtau Shrishti Rupaya. Tvam Stiti Rupa Chapalini. Not only does it come into creation, it is held, it is preserved into existence. Omava, and at the end of it, it rests in your lap. Because what are you? This is how they're convincing her to come. You want

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And Raptor Beach has become a part of history. Open your mouth, O Chamunda. O Devi, O Jagajanani Mata. And the mother opens her mouth. And every single drop of blood from every single wound, she drinks all of it. The power of the reproduction has been removed. Because what Mahakali has done, not like Bhagwan Shri Krishna dancing on Kaliya Nag and controlling the desire, but she has gone to the source and she has killed the seed. She has destroyed the seed of the desire. And until and then, the seed is not gone. The seed of anger, the seed of hatred, the seed of jealousy. The mechanism is destroyed. It is only then that problem would be solved. Otherwise, again and again and again and again. Like an encore. Again and again. You all want that to happen again and again? The only thing we want to happen is Rihanna and Rick Kaliatra Festival again and again. Because the more, now more than ever, our country needs it. The protection of the goddess is required for our nation now. And when we did that Chandi Homa at the ashram, a couple days later, the Prime Minister of the Republic of Trinidad and Tobago, the Honorable Kamala Prasad Bisesa, posted on her Facebook page, you could go back and look at it, that for 10 days, Trinidad was crime-free. I don't know how many of you saw it. One of the sankalpas taken in the Chandi Homa was for a crime-free nation. So the more that we can pray to the goddess, the more that we can steep our hearts in the bhakti of Bhagwan Shri Krishna, the more that we can rise in this love and liberation of Krishna Kali and Kali Krishna, the more that we can do this in collective energy, we could protect our nation, because we are going to the seed, the beach, the source, the Rakta Beach. I have gone over my time tonight, so I will stop here today, and I invite you to join me tomorrow evening for the last night of the Kali Yatra Festival Katha segment, as we find out what unfolds next in the mystery of Mahakali and Shri Krishna.

Vaishnav Madhura Shtakam, composed by Sri Vallabhacharya, is a stotra that speaks of the divine beauty and sweetness of Bhagavan Shri Krishna. His face, his eyes, his smile, his loving heart. Every feature of the Lord of Sweetness is Madhur, a Sanskrit word meaning sweet. As we anticipate the joyous birth of Shri Krishna, let us celebrate the beauty of Krishna in this stotram, where every note reflects the sweetness of his divine form.

0: my dear devotees, with one united voice, we proclaim victory to Bhagwan. Bolo Sri Janam Swami ki, Sri Mahapati Mahadev ki, Vrindavan Bihari Lal ki, Sri Kali Mata ki, Satya Sanatan Dharma ki. Jai Siddham, everyone. So at this point, I pass over to our MCs. We'll continue with the Kali Yatra Festival protocol. Thank you, my dear devotees. Jai Siddham. You all may be seated.
1: Thank you, Sadhviji, for that amazing discourse. It was truly enlightening. At this time, we invite you to stay with us as tonight's festivals are not over just yet. Coming up next, we are pleased to present a musical performance by Vishal Sarajdev and group.
2: But before we welcome Vishal to the stage, allow me to make a few protocol announcements. Devotees who would like to make your offerings at the altar or greet Sadhviji, you would each be granted that opportunity to do so. However, we kindly ask that you please follow the guidance of our stage assistants to ensure the safety of everyone. Meals and prasad has also been prepared for your partaking, so we warmly invite you to stay and dine with us while you enjoy the rest of your evening and tonight's festivities. Persons who are also interested in the Kangam Puja tomorrow are kindly asked to meet with Pujari Jonathan.
3: We're coming to the final stages of our program here, but let's hear what our announcers on stage have to say.
1: Of the festival with our dynamic ensemble as we convergently celebrate the occasion of Kali Jayanti, a night in anticipation of devotion, and to end the night off with a musical performance by Trishna Sukhdev.
2: To now formally introduce Vishal Vishnu Sarajdev. At age 18 years old, he is a recent graduate of Vishnu Boys Hindu College and soon to begin a bachelor's degree in banking and finance at the University of the West Indies. He is currently pursuing his studies in Dolak and advanced Hindi at the Mahatma Gandhi Institute for Cultural Cooperation, the High Commission of India. In addition, he studies Indian classical music at Bharatiya Vidya Sanstan, founded by Param Gurudev Professor Hari Shankar Adesh. Throughout his musical and linguistic studies, Vishal has consistently earned merits in examinations in vocal music, tabla, and Hindi, reflecting his dedication to preserving and promoting Indian culture.
1: As a young artist, Vishal has had the privilege of performing on the Diwali Nagar main stage, the Yuvaman stage, Mere Desh Classical Singing Competition, the Independence Day Classical Singing Competition, and the

0: Secondary Sul's Sons critic Sangam, where throughout he has continued to showcase his passion for Indian classical and devotional music. In addition to his live performances, Vishal has also recorded renditions of the Hanuman Chalisa and the Shiva Chalisa, which further demonstrates his commitment to preserving and sharing the rich culture of Trinidad and Tobago. Accompanying him on stage are his musicians, Vikash Rampasad on the Dolak, Vayu Chatu on Tapu, Surinder Sankar on the percussion, Devanan Ramroop on Dantal, and Rohan Surjde on harmonium as well as vocals and percussion. Once again, it was our distinct pleasure and honor to serve as your masters of ceremonies this evening. As you make your way home, we wish you a safe and pleasant journey. May the blessings of the divine continue to surround and guide you. Sitaram.
1: Now, without further ado, please welcome on stage the young and vibrant Vishal Surjde and group.
2: So we see Vishal is heading up. The group members are all set on the extreme eastern end. This is the finale, so to speak, apart from the religious and cultural segment that took place earlier. We had a tremendous presentation coming from, yes, the lady who has made it, well, history, so to speak. Sadhvi Anandamayi Ji, young pioneer, spiritual leader and orator of the Sri Ram Charit Manas and Srimad Bhagavad Gita, outstanding performance for a woman of Trinidad and Tobago. So we got a really great treat for her. Now people will be heading as the guys perform. We begin to wrap it up. Just to remember, I supervise it today. Technically, yes, it's Mr. Stephen Shaw. In studio we have, yes, DJ Vicky has been doing a human service for us. And your Obi anchor today, Shimoon Mohammed. We're looking forward to your company tomorrow, guys. Enjoy it and be safe on the roads and at home.

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ultimate cricket line continues as we travel across the nation, bringing the Republic Bank CPL T20 cricket action and the party vibes to you. 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
1: Assalamu alaikum wa rahmatullahi wa barakatuh. May the peace and blessings of Almighty Allah be with each and everyone this morning, inshallah. It's truly a blessing to be in your company. This is your program, Assalam on Sangeet 106.1 FM, and I'm your host, Maulana Riaz Shah. My friends, today I would like to ask you a question. What would be your opinion about someone who would be preaching one thing and he would exert other people to do it and this, and you know, he would be enforcing it. But when you look at his life and his actions, it is nowhere close to what he preaches. It is nowhere close to what he is enforcing on other people. We would say, boy, practice what you preach now. You know, you're telling me to do it, but you're not doing it. You know, as Trinidadians, we have words to tell them, all right? Unlike that, my friends, when we look at the life of the Prophet sallallahu alaihi wasallam, we would see that he preached it and he lived it. He talked the talk and he walked the walk. He did it also. What he said, he did also. We cannot look at the life of the Prophet sallallahu alaihi wasallam and pinpoint one moment where he said one thing but his character was otherwise. No. It will always be that what he preached, he practiced also. He lived it also. He brought Quran, he lived Quran. He said something, he lived what he said. He did what he said also. So that is why Allah subhanahu wa ta'ala told us that in the life of the Prophet sallallahu alaihi wasallam is the best example for you. Because Allah subhanahu wa ta'ala, he gave us Quran. The Prophet sallallahu alaihi wasallam lived Quran. The Prophet sallallahu alaihi wasallam gave us a hadith. He lived those ahadith also. The same things that he told us to practice, he practiced it also. So we have an example, the way how we need to do things, we can find it in the life of the Prophet sallallahu alaihi wasallam. So the message of the Prophet sallallahu alaihi wasallam is not just mere words. Is all of his entire life, his actions, his dealings, everything. The entire life of the Prophet sallallahu alaihi wasallam is his message. It's not just words. It's a living example. When we look at the Prophet sallallahu alaihi wasallam, you have the message here and you have a living example to go with it. That this is how it's done. You read namaz, this is how it's done. You give zakat, this is how it's done. Perform hajj, this is how it's done. Be kind to your neighbors, this is how it's done. Live in a merciful life, this is how it's done. So, the message of the Prophet sallallahu alaihi wasallam is not just words. This is why it is easy for you and I, no matter which walk of life we are in, we can find an example of it in the life of the Prophet sallallahu alaihi wasallam. And this is how we would be able to carry the message of the Prophet sallallahu alaihi wasallam onwards. And one beautiful thing is that we may not always remember a khutbah that we would have heard or a piece of advice that we heard. Words would normally come out of our head. And you know, how will I say it? You know, you go in one ear and come out the other. All right? Yes, that happens to us. But most of us, we can't remember.

remember when someone treated us with extraordinary kindness. We can remember when our teacher encouraged us, when someone helped us, when someone forgave us, when someone stood beside us during a difficult time. And why is that? Because actions touches the heart. And this is why our actions are so important. You can tell somebody Islam teaches kindness, but when you are kind to them, they experience that teaching. You can tell somebody Islam teaches forgiveness, but when you forgive them, they are experiencing that teaching. You tell them that about generosity, but when you are generous to them, they are experiencing it. Simple as that. All right? Allah subhanahu wa ta'ala makes a powerful question in Quran. Ya ayyuhalladhina amanu lima taquluna ma la taf'alun. O you who believers, O you who believe, why do you say what you do not do? Then Allah subhanahu wa ta'ala continues, it is most hateful in the sight of Allah that you say what you do not do. This is a powerful warning. Islam does not want us to become people who speak beautifully but live badly. We cannot spend our time talking about honesty while we are cheating and deceiving people. We cannot talk about mercy whilst we are being cruel to our families. We cannot talk about brotherhood when we are carrying hatred in our hearts for our own siblings sometimes. We cannot speak about the sunnah while our character contradicts the sunnah. The message of the Prophet sallallahu alaihi wasallam must move from our tongues into our hearts and from our hearts into our actions. The Prophet sallallahu alaihi wasallam said that character matters. The most beloved of you to me and the closest of you to me in the hereafter are those who have the best character. Not wealth, not status, not fame. Character. This should make every one of us think, if we want to be close to the Prophet sallallahu alaihi wasallam, then I must work on my character here in this world. How do I speak with people? How do I treat with people? How do I treat my spouse? How do I treat my children? How do I treat my parents? How do I treat those who work for me or work with me, my colleagues? How do I behave when I'm angry? When I have authority, how do I behave? How do I behave when no one is watching? These are questions that we should ask ourselves. They are part of carrying the message of the Prophet sallallahu alaihi wasallam onwards. One of the greatest qualities of the Prophet sallallahu alaihi wasallam was his honesty. Before prophethood, the people of Makkah called him Sadiqul Amin, this truthful one, the trustworthy one. He did not suddenly become trustworthy overnight when revelation came to him. His entire life demonstrated truthfulness, honesty, trustworthiness. This is the life of the Prophet sallallahu alaihi wasallam, and this is how he did things. So let us be honest in our business, be honest with our customers, be truthful to our employees, be truthful, be kind to our parents, be wonderful and respectful to our spouse. Be honest to our spouse. Be honest with our children. Be honest when telling anything that we have to say. Because when a Muslim is known as an honest person, he is carrying a part of the message of the Prophet sallallahu alaihi wasallam forward. We speak about how merciful the Prophet sallallahu alaihi wasallam was. What does it mean to carry that mercy forward? It means noticing when somebody is struggling, helping an elderly person, feeding someone who is hungry, visiting someone who is sick, encouraging someone who may feel discouraged and depressed, not humiliating someone who has made a mistake. Forgiveness. The Prophet sallallahu alaihi wasallam not only taught us forgiveness, but he demonstrated it. Look at the conquest of Makkah, Fateh Makkah. The people who had persecuted the Prophet sallallahu alaihi wasallam were now in a position of weakness. He had authority. He had power. He could have taken revenge, but instead forgiveness became one of the greatest features of that day. That teaches us a lesson. Perhaps someone would have hurt us. Perhaps somebody could have spoken badly about us. Perhaps someone wronged us.
Carrying the message of the Prophet sallallahu alaihi wasallam does not mean allowing injustice, but it means learning the difference between justice and revenge. Simple as that, my friends. Carrying the message of the Prophet sallallahu alaihi wasallam through our families. We have children watching us. We have a spouse looking towards us. We have relatives who are with us. What are they learning from us? If our children sees us praying, that is the best way to teach them. If our children sees us helping someone, they are learning that. If our children sees us forgive someone, that is what they will learn. If our children sees us controlling our anger and not getting vexed when somebody give way a bad drive on the road, they are learning. If our children sees us speaking respectfully and honorably with our spouse, our parents, that is what they will learn. And truth to it also, if they see us doing the opposite, being disrespectful to our spouse, disrespectful to our parents, not helping when we could have helped, that is what they will learn. And similar to that, in every aspect of our lives, no matter which walk of life we are in, whether we may be the owner of the company or we may be the janitor in the company, we are husband at home or we are wife at home, we are children to our parents or we are parents to our children, in every aspect of our lives, we can carry the message of the Prophet sallallahu alaihi wasallam forward. Because the Prophet sallallahu alaihi wasallam, he said something and he gave us a living example to work with. And this is how we carry the message of the Prophet sallallahu alaihi wasallam forward. Simple as that, my friends. My friends, I just would like to stress the point that loving the Prophet sallallahu alaihi wasallam is not once in a while, is not once for the month or 1 month for the year. No, loving the Prophet sallallahu alaihi wasallam is an everyday thing. Every day we love the Prophet sallallahu alaihi wasallam, so it should come out in our words, it should come out in our actions, it should come out in our dealings, it should come out in every aspect of our lives. And you know what? This is how we carry the life of the Prophet sallallahu alaihi wasallam, the message of the Prophet sallallahu alaihi wasallam forward. Simple as that. Carrying the message of the Prophet sallallahu alaihi wasallam forward is not just a great speech or some big khutbah. No, it is every action that we have to do in our lives. How do we do it? Is it similar to that which the Prophet sallallahu alaihi wasallam taught and did? And that is who we are as Muslims. That is how we'll find out who we should be as Muslims. Because the Prophet sallallahu alaihi wasallam said it, he did it. So we can see how it was done. And we will learn how to do it from that. And now, by us living it, is how the message of the Prophet sallallahu alaihi wasallam moves forward. Simple as that. Simple as that. We need to, as believers, as followers of the Prophet sallallahu alaihi wasallam, learn about it, inculcate it into our lives, into our character, into our dealings, into our actions. And when we get it like that, what will happen? You will see a whole different life, because Allah subhanahu wa ta'ala, now we say the Prophet, that Allah subhanahu wa ta'ala loved the Prophet sallallahu alaihi wasallam, not just the Prophet, not just the being the Prophet
You know, everything about the Prophet sallallahu alayhi wasallam, Allah loved it. So all the way that he showed mercy, he showed kindness, he showed compassion, the way how he dealt with his enemies, the way he dealt with those who got him angry, the way he dealt with his spouse, Allah subhanahu wa ta'ala loved that also. How he dealt with his children, his grandchildren, his neighbors, everything. Allah subhanahu wa ta'ala loved that. So if we would inculcate that into our lives and make it a part of our character, then our character would also become beloved to Allah subhanahu wa ta'ala. Isn't that wonderful? Isn't that something that we could learn and truly appreciate, my friends? That is something we can truly, truly appreciate. All right? That this is the character of the Prophet sallallahu alaihi wasallam, and I am trying to make my character like that. And Allah subhanahu wa ta'ala loved that character, so now my character will also be beloved to Allah subhanahu wa ta'ala. Yes, my character will also become beloved to Allah subhanahu wa ta'ala. Oh my friends, how wonderful is that? How wonderful is that? And we are now not only seeing and teaching about the Prophet sallallahu alaihi wasallam through words, but we are doing it through and teaching the life of the Prophet sallallahu alaihi wasallam through character also, through our actions, through our dealings with everybody and everything around us. That is truly carrying the message of the Prophet sallallahu alaihi wasallam forward. Let us let that soak in, inshallah. And let us build ourselves like that. It would truly be something in our lives, inshallah. May Allah subhanahu wa ta'ala truly grant us a deep understanding of the life of the Prophet sallallahu alaihi wasallam, and may Allah subhanahu wa ta'ala bless us with a deep connection to the Prophet sallallahu alaihi wasallam, and may he allow us to be close to him, both in this world and in the hereafter. Ameen.

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1: Today, our inspirational quote will be, carrying the message of the Prophet sallallahu alaihi wasallam is not only mentioning the words of the Prophet sallallahu alaihi wasallam, but instead living his very character. The mercy that he taught us, we look into the life of the Prophet sallallahu alaihi wasallam, we would see how he showed mercy. And we make that part of a character. That when we have to show mercy, we show it like that also. When we get that opportunity to be nice and kind and compassionate, as the Prophet sallallahu alaihi wasallam mentioned, we do it like that. How do we treat with our families? How do we treat our spouse, our children, our parents, our grandparents, our aunts, our uncles, our neighbors, our colleagues, our workers, our co-workers? And that would be carrying the message of the Prophet sallallahu alaihi wasallam forward. Because people would be seeing a living example of the Prophet sallallahu alaihi wasallam in front of them. And that is what is going to create love and understanding of Muhammad Mustafa sallallahu alaihi wasallam.

0: Salam program. Have a great day, inshallah.
1: JazakAllah for tuning in and allowing us to be a part of your morning. May Allah subhanahu wa ta'ala continue to bless you and your family with a wonderful time, inshallah. And just as a reminder, inshallah, today, this evening, today is Thursday, the 3rd of September, at our masjid, the Qudi Sardar Memorial Masjid, we will be having a lecture by Mona Junaid Saab, the Imam of the Takarigwa Masjid and the chairperson of the Asja Ulama Council. He will be with us this evening, and the topic of his lecture will be Mercy Over Anger, Emotional Intelligence from the Sunnah of the Prophet Sallallahu Alaihi Wasallam. Let us, inshallah, find out about it. How merciful, how did the Prophet Sallallahu Alaihi Wasallam treat with those who would have made him angry, those who would have hurt his feelings, those who would have deceived him, yet still he showed mercy and kindness to them. Not, you know, that he allowed people to walk all over him, and when he would have had the authority and the power to take revenge, he did not take revenge. He again showed mercy. So, you are invited, inshallah, you and your family, to this lecture this evening at our masjid, the Qudi Sardar Memorial Masjid, Junan Street, California. We do look forward to hosting you. May Allah subhanahu wa ta'ala make today peaceful, wonderful, and full of good things, inshallah. And may Allah subhanahu wa ta'ala grant us all a deep connection with the Prophet sallallahu alaihi wasallam, a deep love for the Prophet sallallahu alaihi wasallam. Jazakallah. السلام عليكم ورحمة الله وبركاته.

0: Toddlers are terrorists. Terror in children's eyes. Bombs rain from the skies, calling for their mom who was crushed by a bomb. You say we terrorize? Come, see our skies. Yes, that is a dare. Let's see how much you bear. No gluten for your bread, no graves for our dead. No power or water, just barbaric slaughter. Body parts unclaimed, breathing bodies maimed. The rotten stench of death, no time to catch a breath. No time to mourn or think, more hits before we blink. Hospitals under attack, trying to make us crack. But little do they know, even an embryo who's born on this land is born to withstand, born to resist with the right to exist. Resilience is bread, it's our butter and bread. We will not leave our land, why won't they understand? Threatened by babies, children and ladies, from far the cowards kill. Afraid the truth will spill, they can pay for their lies with their diplomatic ties. But the truth is free with the eyes you can see. Apocalyptic views, yet lies on the news are stories for views, not to actually be told. The media's controlled, their news is mostly fake. AI photos that they make, we're robbed of dignity, 'cause we want the world to see. Look and open your eyes. Still, the world denies. The truth is unveiled. Humanity has failed.
1: Give them hell.
0: They tweet from their rich and comfy seat. Hearts hardened and blind, brainwashed, confined. Who gets to decide whose murder's justified? Who gets to pick? This all makes me sick. We went back a century. Holocaust, slavery, white superiority, animal.

lie as a fox with their self-righteous talks. There must be judgment day, cause there is a price to pay. I heard a child scream. I wish it was a dream. This is reality. Shame on humanity. Time is ticking by. The world is standing by. But decades from today, we can proudly say I felt a fire in my chest and I passed this test. At least we say we tried to end this genocide.

0: Good morning. I am Jens Sullivan with Headline News on CNC3 and the TBC Radio Network. More than 600 students may be disappointed when they walk through the gates at Maribel and North Secondary on Monday. The school's Parent Teacher Association President Tracy Turner Allen says they have spent $2,500 to paint over 20 classrooms, but there are major issues that needs to be addressed.
1: We are here during this vacation holiday since last week, painting classrooms, trying to get things organized, but we are seeing the disparities, the lack of chairs, tables, windows that are missing that allow cats to come in and mess up in the classrooms or in the corridors. There are some infrastructure in the schools, the overhead, underhead ceilings that are rotted, and I believe it's a hazard to the students, to everybody on the compound as a matter of fact.
0: The PTA acknowledges that the problems have developed over time and some work had been done earlier this year, but they say it's insufficient.
2: The railings at the school are very rusted. The roof is in a deplorable state, right? We have infestation of pigeons, right? The toilets are not being upkept, right? The surroundings of the school, the grass needs cutting.
0: And with the new school term scheduled for reopening on September 7th, there are questions over the preparedness of some schools. Tutor President Crystal Ashe says while he was unable to confirm which specific schools were in need of urgent repairs, he was told that maintenance and repairs at schools began in August. Ashe says the timing would not have allowed enough time to bring some schools up to the required standard. He also says basic items including furniture remain in short supply at some schools.
3: When I looked at some of the furniture there, it was in a deplorable state. It was termite infested. You could have put your finger and it would pass straight through the bench. So children leaving their homes, the safety of their parents' homes, to come to a school which is supposed to be a safe environment. And what are you sitting on? You're sitting on something that can injure you.
0: Former Education Minister and PNM Vice Chairman Dr. Nine Gatsby Dolly says several questions for Education Minister Dr. Michael Dowlas needs to be answered. As she claimed that less than 5,000 of the 20,000 book grants offered by government have been processed.
4: So the question is, you're starting to pay-

0: them to their Ministry of Education, okay, but how many have actually been paid? We would like to hear from the Minister of Education. We don't hear from the Minister. We see releases coming out of the Ministry, but the Minister seems to be very mute.
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2: This is more than just music.

Life never promised fairness to anyone. In the wild, survival is not a fair game. It is war, strategy, and instinct. There's an image of a lion sinking its jaws into the head of a baboon, and it captures the harsh truth in its rawest form. The baboon may have been swift, clever, and agile, but in this particular moment, none of that mattered. Power met vulnerability, and nature wrote its verdict. Life mirrors the wilderness. Some are born into strength and advantage, while others struggle daily to survive. Some win without effort, others give their all to still fall short. Fairness is a concept human created to comfort themselves. But the world rarely operates by it, huh? Just like the baboon, you can play all your cards right and still end up in the lion's grip. Does that mean life is hopeless? Absolutely not. The lesson is not to wait for fairness, but to embrace resilience. You don't control the lion, but you can sharpen your instincts, build your strength, and learn to navigate the jungle that you're in. So instead of asking, why me? Ask, what now? Because life rewards those who adapt and not those who complain. Life owes you nothing. The earlier you accept that, the freer you become. Fairness may be a myth, but growth, courage, and wisdom are choices that are yours to make every single day. Life never promised fairness to anyone, but it offers everyone a chance to fight, learn, and rise above. Some people, let me tell you something, some people are born, as they say, with a gold spoon, eh? Some people are born with opportunities. Some people are, it's laid out for them. While others, it's like, you're born to struggle. But the thing about it, in this world that we live in, there's a place for every single one of us. Every single one of us has a place. Every single one of us meant to be here, will be here, and the challenges will continue to come. But resilience, learning from mistakes, learning to maneuver, learning from other people's mistakes is what is going to get you through. So be strong. And sometimes it may not be as big and strong as that one, but you'll make it through. Don't worry. Learn to maneuver in this jungle that we live in. Learn to bob and weave. Learn the tricks. Learn the schemes that you need to learn. And survive and make it through. Hey man, that's your morning motivation. That's the way we welcome you inside the show today. Welcome to Pump and Vibe.

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4: Who

0: This is where we say good morning, officially welcoming you inside the show today, 28 minutes after that 6 o'clock mark. Happy Thursday, 3rd of September 2026. My name, of course, is Rishi Ram, alongside my brethren. Let me say good morning, going out to Stefan the X-Boy. What is he seen?
1: Feeling the fight this morning.
0: I know that. I'm feeling that vibe.
1: I'm feeling that vibe.
0: From the time you call from by the gate. I know that.
1: Anyway, good morning, good morning, and good morning to everybody. Good morning, Pauline.
0: Hey, Pauline is there already. Pauline. She says, oh gosh, sweet voices, nice mood. She love it, and she's ready for the B2B vibes, man. Yep. Like I said, happy Thursday, 3rd of September. Oh, yes. Beautiful, sunshiny day today. Wow. Good morning to you on the nation's roads as you make your way to work. Yep. Two more days of beautifulness. That's a word. Two more days of niceness.
1: Check it today and tomorrow.
0: Monday is I'm gonna tell you, Monday gonna be sticky.
1: I wouldn't really say Monday, probably like from about Wednesday.
0: Tuesday. But I have a feeling Monday going to be real sticky because you remember school usually starts, it should have started like the week, like this week now.
1: Some schools.
0: You know, but the thing about it is that it is getting started on the 7th, so... I mean, a lot of anticipation, a lot of excitement on the part of the kids.
1: Oh, yes, it would have started on the 1st.
0: Yeah.
1: Yeah.
0: But the thing is, like I say, can I get pushback because of school closing late and all that kind of thing and whatnot. But so I'm telling you, it's going to be sticky, but like I say, enjoy the last 2 days of it on the roads. And yeah, man, the pump and vibe. We know we've always been here and I always continue to... be here to bring for you the accompaniment, the laughs, the vibes, the energy, and everything else, you know. Good morning, man. Well, I'm not too sure if people are laughing this morning. I'm not sure if people are smiling. I'm not even sure what's the mood like with TKR being TKR. how a winning team could end up in this kind of predicament, this kind of a situation where from a winning team to a team not even getting place in the real kind of a last vibes, as I said before,
1: I think it is one where they had to in order for others to shine, they had to. Yeah.
0: So your feeling is that?
1: Yeah.
0: Is that kind of scene
1: Yes, and I will stick to the scene where they were told that, hey, here we're going on this year.
0: All the rock back down. Yeah, like give them a chance. Well, I'm guessing that because guess what? I mean, you can't know because real cricket peons go out there and they see and they know and they cry would have been the bowlers and they, you know, doing boldness.
1: When it comes to sport, my brethren, that's one thing. It is planned. It is planned. Whether it be the football, whether it be the cricket, whether
0: could
1: it be what.
0: Could be. You know? I
1: would say 90% of it. That's just my take. Everybody else has their own opinion.
0: Mm-hmm.
1: But that's just my opinion on it. And to me, it has always been one where, you know, things are planned before.
0: I guess so. Because, for a team that would have won so many times, I mean, how come Ole fall flat so this rungs? How come? And you know... y'all know what was wrong, but never chose to fix it at all. Yeah. I mean, I don't mind a one match here and that kind of thing, or two match there and that kind of thing. But to fall flat the way all did.
1: They came out just to support the sport and take a little sweat and head back in.
0: But I mean,
1: to me, I would say it's a good thing. Like change up a little bit now. Change it up a little bit now, man. Because year after year, I've been TKR guy and TKR, you know, always going head on head, basically. You know,
0: like I say, I'm not following
1: fighting,
0: it.
1: Fighting for that first place.
0: I'm not following it, but who's right now doing the thing? Who's right now leading? Who's the main contender? Who's the one looking real good?
1: I don't want to be wrong, so let me see.
0: Who's the one looking real good right now?
1: Let me see.
0: Is it Ghana? Is the finals going to be played in Ghana? I don't know. Where's the
1: final would be in Barbados.
0: In Barbados, okay. Yeah. Babe's going to Barbados, so she love her Barbados, you know. She love jumping from Piaco straight into the back. Well, it is what it is. And if you say, well, okay, they're giving somebody else a chance, well,
1: yeah.
0: I guess so.
1: Somebody else had a shine.
0: With regards to sport and all, Messi would have resigned. Messi would have retired from the Argentina side.
1: Mm-hmm.
0: And I was talking to my son yesterday, and I was telling him, I think that's a good thing. Messi would have seen that, well, with that final match that they would have played Spain in the World Cup, and the tremendous beating that they would have gotten. Messi figure, well, you know what? I can't be the head and shoulders and back and everything for this team. You know, I can't be the only one.
1: Yeah.
0: And I just decided, you know what? Better let me just go and rock back in Miami FC and chill. And Argentina, all you do, all you think. All you build up all your side. Because he probably can't handle it. You know what I mean? I mean, they would have done well in other matches. And like you say, like you're saying, and you're alluding to that, you know, maybe it is that sometimes, you know, they might be put against a soft team, and things has been, you know, mapped out in a certain way so that somebody could get a chance, somebody could get a shine. You know what I mean? So I ain't know.
1: I'm actually seeing here the Falcons. They have 11 points. Guyana has 8. Kings has 8.

0: songs right now feeling sick, the vomiting. Good morning, one. Good morning, one time again. Good morning, one time again. Mahindi's food hut is on. Hey, Sandra, what's going on? Good morning, going out to Christina. Good morning, going out to daughter Adira and husband Charles from Jacksonville in Florida. Of course, Pauline, all is on and ready for vibes.
1: Most importantly, Rishi, to share the love.
0: Yeah. Always here to share the love, right? Happy Thursday, Lima Sugar Plums. How are you? Washti is on as well. Rennie, what's up, my friend?
2: Good morning, Mr. Rishi Ram. Good morning, Stefan. Siraj Kitwari here, locked on in New York, loud and clear. It's a bit rainy this morning in New York. Have a blessed one.
0: Yeah, man.

0: I saw the message that you would have sent. I saw the message you would have sent with the pharmacist. Talking about the pharmacist. Here she is. Good morning. Ooh, I missed it. Pharmacist, call back. Call back. I got the message. I got the songs that that she requested. I didn't get time to pull it up this morning, though, but again, AI is doing tremendous work. AI is doing tremendous work. Hello.
1: Good morning.
0: My friend, I got the message a smidge too late. So I couldn't pull it up, but I got the chance to listen to it. So, but it really is AI, and you know, we'll fix that mix.
1: But it's really, really beautiful, and I was like, wow.
0: Yeah. Nice.
1: You know, it was mind blowing. You know.
0: I mean.
1: Good morning, Stefan.
2: Good morning.
0: How are you this morning?
1: I'm good. I'm on my way to work. I'm in Cookie right now.
0: Nice man.
1: Yeah. Nice ride to where the traffic flowing real good. Me and I come Monday according to both of you.
0: Monday, you just have to, you know, have something to drink in the car. Have your tea or your coffee. Have something right on the side there and just sip. Have a little something to just pick at and just relax. You know what I mean?
1: It's good. Everything's good for the timing and the sun is shining.
0: Hey, the sun hot.
1: Beautiful day. I tell my mother yesterday, we in crop time. We not in rainy season.
0: Yeah, it really is. They're real hot these days, boy.
1: Yes,
0: real hot.
1: But beautiful,
0: eh?
1: I mean, just have to be mindful of your water
0: hose.
1: That is all I think. I had to tell people out there, water hose, be careful.
0: Don't waste the water.
1: Don't waste it.
0: Always
1: come and say,
0: the
1: damn dry.
0: Yeah. But really, I think, I don't know, it looking droughtish, eh? It looking droughtish.
1: Yeah, yeah.
0: We had to really take your time.
1: Outside here, where they call it patch. The patch, eh?
0: Well, you have a great one today. Keep it locked.
1: All right, bye-bye.
0: Ooh, bye. Hey, it real hot yesterday. Ooh, good. My goodness,
2: really
0: boy.
2: To see a hot one, yeah.
0: You know, and then let me tell you, I don't know. I'm hoping that the schools and the all the lineup parents, and I see if I can get together and put some Lasco fan inside of it. Because when school starts and them trying in that classroom, their partner, it is going to get very steamy, eh? So the schools and they with the AC. But look how they get through. They really get through good.
3: Good morning, Rishi Ram and Stefan. I'm enjoying your music. You both always do a great job. May Lord Shiva bless you and Stefan, protect you, guide you, give you health and strength every day. And I go in by the doctor this morning. You have a blessed day. I will be missing out on your program.
0: Morning, Anil Samaru. Morning, gentlemen. Alan locked in all the way in Orlando. Good morning, Alan. Happy Janamash TV. That's not tomorrow. I think Christian Janam is tomorrow. I think it's tomorrow. Shushu, Auntie Shushu, where is the scene?
4: Good morning, gentlemen. Just checking in to wish everyone a wonderful and beautiful, safe day today. B2B, tunes must play. Fire.

0: Here is that. You want to have a baby?
1: 500.
0: You want to have a baby?
1: No, equal.
0: Well, I ain't lying. Let me tell you something. And people rel off too. I'm seeing that they're going onto the socials as well. And I'm saying that. They're saying that there's just a drop in the bucket and ting. I mean, yes, it is. And raising a child in this current situation is a expensive one, because I've been seeing on the socials as well, people kind of, you know, taking into consideration a person's salary. I'm seeing they're saying, like, okay, a person who's working for, let's say, $5,000 a month or $6,000 a month, the things that they could do and how they're going to make it and if they're going to be in a hole or whatever it is, you know what I mean? And then I'm seeing a $10,000 projection, what that $10,000 could do. Mm-hmm. And so it's been going. And they're right. I mean, a baby in this rungs really and truly is a expensive undertaking. But I must give kudos to Fally, you know what I mean? Tobago is really trying, because the birth rate has actually dropped 50% in Tobago. Tobago just decided, well, hey, this baby thing is working out for me. And I mean, that's a tremendous effort. And I mean, all leaders have to take into consideration, they have to take into mind, well, you need to have things continuing, you need to have some sort of a continuance. And that initiative that Fally would have taken, $500 for baby being born, and that's a 500 per month for 5 years. Yeah. So that's a good initiative. That's a good initiative. I wish him well. And it's for Tobagonians. So Trinidad, don't just jump out there and feel like running across the Tobago and feel like one baby down the place. No, you will end up with your baby. But it's for Tobagonians, and I feel that's a real good vibe. So big ups going out to Fally for that kind of initiative. You know what I mean? So is that. Also, I'm seeing on the front page of The Guardian, Sobers off to Caracas. Well, talks continues. All right, talks continues with Trinidad and Venezuela. We'll see, and we'll keep on the top of that to see what's going to transpire. There's also a story with a woman receiving and getting literally put to sit down for putting and looking to secretly sneaking the narcotics into the jail with apples. Let me see the story. She's smuggling the drugs in the apples. I wonder what she do. She cut the apples and she would have kind of make it look that kind of way with the drugs in there. So my goodness, lady, what is going on with you? But she get put in place. She's feeling very ill right now.
1: Clever thinking, though.
0: I mean, there's trial kind of thing. There's trial kind of thing. But when it comes to jail, bro, let me tell you something. When it comes to jail, when you're going into that, into the well, I don't think it had a Port of Spain thing going still. It's still had the Port of Spain thing going.
1: I mean,
0: if you're going down in what is called Long Day? That is Orange. What is Long Day? What is called it?
1: Orange Grove.
0: Yeah, when you're going down Orange Grove, there. Anything you're going in with, they're going to investigate it very, very, very closely. So, I mean, don't feel like going in with an apple and you feel they wouldn't check it. It must pass through some kind of a machinery. It must. Them fellas and them, they will investigate it, and they ain't it too long. That cartoon thing when you're moving thing in food and cake and all that kind of thing. It's my baby birthday and all that kind of thing. Let me carry a cake for him and all that. No. Don't feel they want to smuggle anything inside of there. All right?
2: Good morning, Rishi Ram, big and sexy, Stefan X. No, Kristen Jenham is today. I know some people are doing it tomorrow, but go back and look, and everybody else in Trinidad is celebrating today. Anyway, happy Kristen Jenham to you, Stefan X, and all that's locked on, Sangeet family. You guys have a blessed day. Love, Susan and Tony.
0: All right. Okay. Hello. Hello.
3: Good morning, Richie Ram.
0: Hey, Vashti, what's going on? You going by the doctor? You reached by the doctor already?
3: No. Good morning, Stefan.
1: Morning.
3: How are you?
1: Good.
0: Vashti?
3: Yeah.
0: Yeah, go ahead.
3: I say good morning to Stefan. Ask him how everything with him.
0: Yeah. Yeah,
3: okay,
0: go ahead.
3: Yeah, sometimes I get sick now. I have to continue visiting the doctor and a boy.
0: Right. Okay.
3: So, you know, I'm now recovering and things, so I had to go on clinic this morning. So, yeah, I'll even have past 7, so I'm going to be missing out on the program, but it's nothing. I always love all you.
0: All right, Vashti. And then
3: I had to get a light bill and things, so I had to organize all that.
0: All right, then.
3: We've seen some trouble for water too down by us here, but we only get water yesterday.
0: All right. Well, make sure you pull it up in the tanks, that shadow by.
3: Yeah, I pull up my tank counting yesterday. Well, we should
0: shadow tank. The shadow tank is not your tank.
3: Huh?
0: The shadow tank, not your tank.
3: I wish. Okay, we should run. Okay, well, I have to buy something for me, right? I'll call you over the air.
0: All right. Yeah, that's a call I will take. That is a call I go take. Anyways, that was a quick look at what's trending, what's happening. Be sure to keep it locked in. I'm going to let Ravi sing a little bit now. Let my Ravi and him, let Ravi sing a little bit. Big ups going out to Ravi B. You see Ravi B, you see the look he step out with over the weekend. Real swanky, you know.
1: So he was performing in the Oval, but I didn't see anything.
0: Yeah, he performing the oil and music and that kind of thing. So Ravi's doing this thing, you know. Ravi's doing this thing and continues to be very swanky. And big ups to, matter of fact, the artist and who's out there flying the flag. Raymond just continues to live out of the suitcase. Nice man, these guys are continuing to do the thing. All right. Happy birthday greetings going out to those of you celebrating birthdays today. My brother actually celebrated birthday today. My younger brother, the smallest. Well, yeah, he's right after me, so he's my younger brother.
1: You all get along well?
0: Who? Yeah, we good. We stuck about 2 or 3 times in the year. No, but happy birthday going out to Ravi. He celebrates his birthday today. And everybody else who's celebrating today. Happy birthday greetings, man. Hey, Ravi B. Sing a tune.

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0: Good morning. I am Jens Levin with Headline News on CNT3 and the TBC Radio Network. Port of Spain South MP Keith Scotland says the opposition will not support any attempt by the government to further extend the state of emergency when it ends on September 17th. Scotland is insisting that the party's position is based on a review of the measure's effectiveness and a commitment to principle. At a media conference yesterday, he said the opposition had already examined the efficacy of the state of emergency and discussed the matter within its parliamentary caucus. Under the constitution, the government can extend the state of emergency for up to 6 months using only its simple majority in the House of Representatives. But any extension beyond 6 months strictly requires a 3/5 special majority in both the House and the Senate. Alternatively, the government has the constitutional leeway to let an active SOE expire and advise the president to proclaim a fresh one later, which resets the constitutional clock.
1: At the time of the last extension, we did not support it in Parliament. Nothing has changed. In fact, things have gotten worse as it relates to civil liberties. And in those circumstances, we are unable to acquiesce to support any further extension of the state of emergency.
0: PNM Chairman Marvin Gonzalez is demanding answers from the government over what he has described as a potential multi-billion dollar scandal involving WePay and the National Payment and Innovation Company of Trinidad and Tobago. Gonzalez questioned the procurement process behind a reported 10-year agreement valued at $4.4 billion for the provision of digital payment services. At a media conference yesterday, Gonzalez said the National Payment and Innovation Company, a state-owned enterprise established to modernize and integrate government payments, had entered into arrangements with several state agencies before concerns emerged about its reported agreement with WePay. He is now calling on Finance Minister Davinjana Tanku and other senior officials to explain the process used to engage the company.
2: Was it a sole select tender process? Was it a selective tender process? Or was it a full public tender process? Tell us, what was the procurement process that you utilized to engage in a $4.4 billion contract with WePay?
0: The Tobago Youth Council is questioning whether the $500 baby grant is sufficient to reverse the island's declining birth rate. The Tobago House of Assembly launched the baby grant on Tuesday, revealing parents will receive the payment monthly until the child is 5 years old. The initiative is intended to encourage new parents as the island's birth rate has fallen over 50%. But Youth Council Secretary Delano Joffield does not believe the grant would make

0: a significant impact, noting the rising cost of items while many youths are still seeking sustainable employment.
1: The baby grant is just $500, and you can only do so much with $500, but complemented with salary from employment, I think it can do way much more. So yes, the $500 may sound like something grand and nice, but in the grand scheme of things, that is only but a drip in the bucket when it comes to dealing with a child, because we also have the health expenses that come with a child.
0: Stay tuned for another news update at the top of the hour and for comprehensive coverage in our midday news and a major newscast at 7 p.m. on CNC3.
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0: commands to command. The man come out this morning like he has something to prove. The man come out this morning like he has something to prove. What is going on with you, my brethren? What is all this zest about? What is all this powers scratching and gain on? You are the greatest, my brethren. You have nothing to prove. Who want to slam, slam? Who want to shut on, shut on? Who want to walk out, walk out? It don't matter. Good morning and welcome to it, man. Welcome to your favorite pump and vibe. Yeah, man. We are your number one. And most definitely, we're here in your company, all right? You know, we like to hear from you.
1: Music on the...
0: We love to hear from you. Send us the voice notes. Only voice notes.
1: Music on the...
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0: Good morning, guys. They're doing a very good job this morning. This is Raleigh from Montreal. Big up, big up, big up.
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0: And one and other big up the roof mechanic crew. 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
1: Fire! Yeah, roof mechanics here a long time.
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0: One is she, one is the fun. 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Big up to David and the entire Paul, you know, chucking team, we love Don Strong.
1: Yeah, David and them, they long time.

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All you never let no other radio station tell all your, hey, we better than them. 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

0: Happy Thursday. 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That's why Stefan coming true hard.
1: Yeah, yeah, the man hard this morning. The man is very hard. I don't know what's going on. The man is hard and upright.

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1: Big up to the DJ them who just cut this song in 2 seconds.
2: Sometimes it's sorry for this, yes, where them are be.

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0: Only put up on your hand right now, right now.
2: 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Always locked on.

0: good morning to the salon crew and to Miriam for doing a great job.
1: It's raining, my body's calling, I'm in need of my darling.
2: Morning, Lisa.

0: morning, morning. Big up to the Billies at the crew, man. Always luck. You're from number one, day one. Anyhow, you want to put it. Ricky, Stefan, bless you, man.
1: Billy, Billy, Billy. Yes, in the all we day ones, boy. All we day one. And I invite you all to the party tomorrow, eh? Tomorrow morning. You just keep consuming me. Tomorrow morning we celebrating the birthday. All you invited tomorrow morning, eh?

0: Yes, and the engine, you know, that we boys. 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Look, we bird junior. 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
1: Morning, fellas. You sounding good already. You see, the man real pumping this morning, boy. Like he didn't sleep home last night.
0: Telling the man come out very hard.

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Big up, fellas. Big up, big up. Coming from Amjad Jr., all of us based in Gasparello. That's it.

0: Stefan X.
1: Good morning to the number one morning team, man. I also want to say big up to the Doublelicious Delight crew. Winston, Sharon, Heyman, Mish, best doubles in Sandoval. I enjoy the music.
2: Yeah, boy, yeah, boy. 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Loyal like that.

0: 7:33. You're on to their favorite morning show, the Pump and Vibe, and this is Thursday. Every single Thursday, you know, we just do it. We just slam very hard. Let me say good morning going out to my brethren. Kevin! Big up to the PDPI team. You know the PDPI, they'll be playing real loud as they make their way to the gym. Big up to Trisha. Big up to Kevin. Big up going out to the entire PDPI squad right now inside of the office. They're slamming me very hard.
1: Well, dance up, dance up, dance up, and a dance up, and down the line.
0: See tomorrow?
1: And a dance. But this one dedicated all of the old men.
0: Tomorrow?
1: Tell them it's a cat and a style of fun.
0: And don't forget the party tomorrow morning at 6 a.m.
1: Come on, me. Me are the old veteran, they're the old veteran.
0: What are they calling me?
1: Well, dance up, dance up, dance up, and a dance up, and down the line, and down the line, and down the line. But this one dedicated all of the old veteran.
0: Tomorrow morning, I'm coming in swanky.
1: Fashion. 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Old veteran, me.

0: Hello, we're moving to the Pump and Vibe crew. Loving the music, as always. Just want to say a big hello to Big and Sexy, who I met last Thursday at the airport.
1: Oh, gosh.
0: And I would like to big up my husband, Winston. Bye.
1: Yes, girl. Yes, girl. Morning to you. 25 to the upstairs at 8 o'clock. Mark, keep those voice notes coming in. 343-1061 right now. Let's get the Indian. Let's get the Indian. When the man starts with the Indian, so he will boil down the place. Right now. Taking it down memory lane. Taking it down memory lane with tunes like this. Remember? Back in at the disco.

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Real lovers of this era. 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And this genre, you see this tune? Everybody just started singing when it's time to sing this part. Listen, listen, you know.

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Everybody's invited, eh? 6 a.m. tomorrow. The Rishi Rambo, the vibes, boy, yeah! But right now, you're on to the bazaar. 18 minutes to go before that 8 o'clock mark.

0: Yo, yo, yo, yo, morning, morning, morning. 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
1: I want that classic for me and Anne Marie.
0: Oh, God.
1: Special classic,
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0: Heavy, let's take this. You and Anne Marie, take this.
2: Pinjere ke panchi.

0: morning to Rishiram and DJ Stefan. Asha from Rio Claro, always loving the music. Big up Lawrence, Paul, Ashley and Aaliyah, Paras.
1: All right.

0: That's a good morning to the Mary Jane team. 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Big up to Stefan X and Ishiram.
1: Yeah, boy! All ya! All ya! All ya! All ya! 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

0: By Father. 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
1: Morning. Want to big up the sexy Sal from Orange Valley. 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Your good friend Nadim. I want to dedicate Pull to me for sexy Sal from Orange Valley.
2: Alright, okay.
3: Johnny Valley do like that. 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You with the dead first. 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
0: Give me the dead now. I'm telling you, give me the thing now, boy. Hey. Slam it right now. We reach there. Give me. I'll go take this.
4: Never, ever forget you.
0: I was really looking for that rocket shirt, the next one. Forever. The one that is sting you.
4: Ever.

0: Tu vas plaire, on a un voice note en amour.
1: Morning, Stefan. Good morning, Rishi. I want to wish myself a happy early birthday. Well, good season is here. Anyway, have a great day, fellas. Coming from the Princess Town crew.
2: Screaming to the top of my lungs. Oh, my God. Good morning, Rishi Ram and Stefan X. That is it.
0: That is it.
2: I love it.
0: I'm telling you, girl.
2: The Sexy Silent Family of Orange Valley. These are the type of music that I was brought up with, and it will always be embedded in my soul. Hi, Nadim. I know that you're on your way to work, and I'm hearing you singing these songs.
0: telling you. These are the tunes. I'm in the tunes. We have one more to drop, eh? And I'm telling you, you gotta get your rag out.
3: Good morning, guys. Loving the music, but waiting to hear my favorite Musafir Radha from Calcutta.
0: All right. Well, let me see if that is yours. Let me see where you'll get.
4: Morning. Give me the funeral, boy. Don't wait till you're dead.
0: I'm telling you, boy.
4: Let me hear it when you're living.
0: We don't want hey. I'm telling you. Don't wait till I'm dead. Play it now, boy! We got it again. You got anything again?
5: Come now, boy, Stefan, boy. Slam the tune now, boy. We nearly reach Waterloo, you know? Oh, God!

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1: Search in Trinidad and Tobago, despite recent concerns about a rise in respiratory illnesses. Health officials say COVID-19 has not disappeared, but the latest data does not point to a resurgence of the virus. Just 4 positive COVID-19 cases were recorded in August after no positive cases were detected between May and July. Health Minister Dr. Lakram Bodo says those 4 cases came from 731 samples processed and do not represent a significant increase in infections. The update comes as neighboring Barbados reports an increase in both COVID-19 and influenza cases. Bodo says what health officials are seeing locally is the usual seasonal rise in other respiratory viruses, including influenza A, H1N1, H3N2, and influenza B. He says the similarity in symptoms may be fueling concerns about COVID-19, but there is no evidence of widespread underreporting. The leadership of the United National Congress is remaining mum on its next national executive internal elections. The 2-year term for the last elected executive expired in June this year. CNC3 News reached out to UNC Chairman Davinjana Tanku and General Secretary Peter Kanai for clarity, but did not receive a response. Sources in the party say the date will be decided by the Prime Minister. Yesterday, CNC3 News confirmed with Kanai that the position of political leader will come up for election in 2028. However, when asked about the NATEX election, Kanai said he could not at this time say when it will be held. Tutors Tobago officer Dion Rodriguez says progress is being made on school repairs ahead of the new academic term. Speaking on CNC3's Morning Brew yesterday, Rodriguez said he has visited several schools and observed ongoing repairs works with noticeable improvements at a number of facilities. His comments come after Chief Secretary Fali Augustine last week criticized the Division of Education over the delayed start of this year's school repair program. Despite those concerns, Rodriguez says he met with Education Secretary Orlando Kerr and has been assured that schools will be safe and ready for teachers and students when the new school term begins on Monday.
2: So in some schools at present, there are evidence of molds. In some schools as well, there are issues with the plumbing that needs to be addressed still as we speak yesterday. And there are 1 and 2 maybe electrical issues as well. But my greatest concern is, you see that mold issue, we cannot tolerate that and we would not accept that as the union. So they know my stance where things are concerned. I've already laid it on the table and we want to ensure that our teachers enter safe environments.
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0: exactly 8:30, and the wedding tunes continue. I tell you why. Good morning to you once again. Good morning to those of you locking in, those of you making your way to wherever you're headed to this morning.
1: I don't know, for some reason I'm just feeling to go somebody's wedding this weekend. I don't want to know, Anna.
0: Just
1: feeling to go your wedding.
0: Yeah, just appear.
1: And the part I waiting for, you see when time for them to leave, and the mother and father start to cry, I want to cry too.
0: Ooh,
1: just so.
0: Yeah, boy.
1: I just feeling to cry for no reason.
0: That's a good vibe, eh?
1: I don't even know, yeah.
0: I'm feeling to get invited for a wedding.
1: But I just want to cry because your mother and father are crying.
0: Anybody getting married this weekend? That's a good vibe. That's a good vibe. The wedding tunes, man. I tell you, the wedding tunes. It continues inside of your B2B vibes. Send us those messages, 343-1061. I feel we could do an all request.
1: They just ask for some kind of...
0: I feel we could do an all request.
1: I think sometimes they just forget my age now. And they just ask for some kind of thing sometimes.
0: Let me get some requests. Let me see if this request thing could go in the direction.
1: Make it make sense.
0: Wedding tunes, request.
1: Yeah, but just make it make sense.
0: Yeah.
1: You're talking about a thing from when they no planning to create black and white TV. And nah.
0: I can help you with that part.
1: I do my work, guy.
0: Nah. All right, so this is what we're doing here right now. We're going to take two requests. Let me see if the request going in the direction that we want it to go in. And then we had to dive into our bird birthday session, and then we had some messages, and then we had to head out.
1: I want to go Maya Road, Shakila.
0: Nah, leave Shakila in Maya
1: Road. Yeah, I feel like today I had to go to Shakila in Maya
0: Road. Leave she in Maya Road now. Right choice, see now on TikTok, boys. What the hell is this,
1: right? True, man.
0: What's going on?
1: Tomorrow for your birthday, I'll play.
0: Nah.
1: Yeah, what do you mean? You must get some chutney for your birthday
0: tomorrow,
1: my brother.
0: Nah, no chutney.
1: Yeah,
0: tomorrow.
1: You mean some nice chutney for your birthday tomorrow.
0: No chutney tomorrow.
1: Happy birthday.
0: No chutney tomorrow.
1: And then have a song. Happy birthday to you. Happy.
0: You see that?
1: That's what you are looking for.
0: Let me see.
2: One of those long time wedding songs. Still play. Yes, my darling.
0: Yes, my darling. Ho, ho.
1: No, that's my darling. It's true or something like that.
0: Boy,
1: ho, ho, ho. Are you going for the ho, ho?
0: No, go tell you. I'll get here for you. You have it?
1: Never.
0: You ain't gonna have that?
1: Never.
0: I put up there by time. Let me take this call. Hello. I thought she gone against. No way. Not that. It's a Indian song. Yes, my darling. Indian song. Look at it. Indian song. That's the tune there. Press play on that. Just press play there.
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0: The movie now started.

0: Next one again.
1: Stefan, that song you're looking for is an Aaron Jiwan Singh Happy Birthday song.
0: That is it. See him again. You have it? You have it? Hello?
2: Good morning.
0: Why am you like touch your gun again? So I say you jump ship. You're gone.
2: No, I wasn't here when you come back Monday.
0: Eh?
2: Yeah.
0: Where was I? See you? You're up in the Canada?
2: I was there for a while.
0: All right, nice man. Everything good with you?
2: Everything good with y'all. I just called a good morning. I didn't realize you're still at air. I know too long now. Get up.
0: Oh, God.
2: I'm getting cold. I know I'm getting chilly.
0: Are you working?
2: Yeah, we're getting home today.
0: Okay.
2: It's getting cold now. I can't go in
0: the
2: air conditioner. It's cold. I come back.
0: Oh, gosh.
2: I think they change our weather over there. Because I was there for the whole winter. I didn't get as much as I'm sick for. When I go for summer, I got come back sick.
0: All right.
2: Anyhow, y'all take care and have a good day.
0: You too. Drop that tune, eh? Let me hear it.
3: Yeah, that's it.
0: Yeah.
3: Tomorrow.
0: Yeah, boy.
3: Tomorrow.

Nah, this guy. Nah. I got next request here.

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1: Well, she said they just played back again.
2: You know, but that brain cells I had remaining.
0: Hello, good morning. Sacha Chulka, meri pyari behena.
1: Pyari behena, pyari behena.
2: How are you starting to spell that?

0: Yeah, yeah, that's it. That's it. That's it. That's it. That's it. That's it. That's it. That's it. That's the tune. Let me get next on it. Let me get next on it.
1: Yeah, I play some mic song for the wedding.
0: Oh, where's the mic song? Where's the mic song? Calling me so boy.
2: Babul ki do I letija.
0: Woo! That is the one. You got that one? You got that one? See if we get that one. See if we get that one.

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2: I want to be crying somewhere in the back. I fall, am I crying for her?
0: Watch your father. Watch your father fall up now, boy. Watch your father go on
1: there.
0: That's the real one. See that one is the real one. Push up back your ticket. That one very hard. That one is cry, only place kind of thing. That one, you see how the that particular instrument doing that crying thing, that crying song? That is the thing, boy. Which is calling me so why?
2: Answer, that's giving him answer.
0: Nah. He said, Chalty. Nah.
2: I played something from Chalty. Okay.
3: She played Jani Wali Dulahin.
2: That's to come.
0: Mohi, what is this one? Mohi Anam Ibarat. I don't know that one.
4: Jani Wali Dulahin make the wedding official. What happened to all you?
2: Come on.
4: Jani Wali Dulahin make the wedding official. What happened to all you?
0: Somebody said, Doski. Where is this, right? Just give me one more. Give me your thing.
2: For this one.
0: Which one is that? This one?
4: Yeah.
0: So,
3: Honey
0: Rat. Nah. You looking for this one? Anam Ai Barat.
2: Somewhere's that way.

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0: 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Today is a birthday coming in from Mom Anne Marie and Brother Vishal. What song is that, Indy? What song is that? Anyways. How many sides of it there? 15 minutes ago before that 9 o'clock mark.
3: Nah,
0: I really had to take that call, eh? Let me close off. I have some messages to deal with here. Join us tomorrow for the birthday party. Tomorrow morning from 6 a.m. we start in Flim Song like that. No chutney at all.
3: Rosanna, Rosanna. Heavy.
0: Nah. No chutney at all.
3: Heavy.
0: But we're coming in tomorrow, all right? From 6 a.m. Thank you guys so much for being with us inside of the show today. We've got some messages I'd rather deal with. I need to answer this call and join you tomorrow. Keep it locked. This is Pump and Vibe.
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0: South Trinidad, it's your turn. The Spellbound Caravan is on the move. 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

0: And Tobago, and here we are. It's back to basics all day long on the inside of Sangeet 106.1 FM. This is where we kickstart your weekend and the final weekend before school gets back in session. Saying thanks much to our morning team. It's Otto now alongside my DJ Vicky. Vicky, good morning to you, buddy. How are you? Are you not very happy, ecstatic that the weekend is here?
1: Good morning, good morning, good morning. Yeah, I'm happy the weekend is here, but not excited for when school opens back, though.
0: Yeah, well, you know, you have to give and take a little bit. I know we enjoyed, you know, coming up the road traffic free, but does that mean you have to get up earlier, too?
1: Yes, that's right.
0: So, like, what, a half hour earlier, or...
1: No,
0: so what time do you usually get up, you know, when school's out?
1: I normally get up 5:45.
0: Oh, 5:45, okay. Yeah, I think most kiddies are probably crawling out of bed by then anyway, though. Maybe earlier for some, who knows. Yeah, so does that mean now that you have to get up earlier to get on up to it?
1: No, once I leave home like 9 o'clock, I think I'm good.
0: You get to go. Well, I think you're good, because by then the kiddies would be... you know, in full swing in school all the same. So we're here. It's 13 minutes inside the hour of 9 o'clock Trinidad and Tobago. And while I sound so sprightly, I want to sleep. But, you know, this is our last week here with you on the mornings. Not like we're complaining, because we love the mornings as well. We're sitting in for Big Daddy. He's going to be back on Monday. Vicky, what happened last night with TKR?
1: No comment, huh?
0: Yeah, I'm like so over TKR now. I'm just saying. Boys, we love you all. I don't even know if to say you tried your best, but it is what it is at this point in time. You ain't fine, so, Vicky?
1: Yeah, as I say, you know, every team has its year or... how do you say? But this year it wasn't for TKR.
0: Yeah, I know. Everybody's got their season. So to speak, I hear that Ian Bishop said yesterday that there's still a possibility. But I was kind of reading up on it, and the qualification scenario is now almost impossible. TKR would need 3 to 4 other teams to lose all of their remaining matches, while Guyana Amazon Warriors would also need to lose all their remaining matches. Then TKR must win their final 2 matches and improve their net run rate. It's technically still possible, but it would take nothing short of a miracle for them to qualify for the playoffs. So, guys, you know, rest up, regroup next year. Hopefully, you guys could definitely come back stronger. I hope that's not too much to ask from your fans. And maybe, who knows, we'll see a different lineup, yes, next year. Maybe new players or so, I don't know, but we'll see how that goes, yeah? So, all the best to the other teams. I think that Falcons are really, really doing well this year. So, you know, kudos to them all the same. So, we're here with you guys all the way till the hour of 12 noon. And good to have you on the inside of the big show. Almost at aftertunes there. So, starting the ball rolling, celebrate Ganesh Utsav with Rosaries. 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Vicky, let's get going, and feel free, guys, to send your messages via our WhatsApp, because we want to hear from you. It's Back to Basics. That means we take you back with the music.

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6: 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So we say welcome to our Sangeet Summer Heat playlist. Yes, this Java Sangeet is bringing you the soundtrack to your season. 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Vicky, it's over to you.

0: That Zangy Summer Heat playlist. I see you started off hot, hot Tony Michael Jackson. Does that mean you saw the movie?
1: Nope.
0: I was like, did Vicky see that movie, by the way? Did I tell you I went to Michael Jackson impersonation?
1: I wanna be Michael Jackson looking like.
0: Yeah, his name is Danny Dash Andrews. Apparently, he's like the top impersonator for Michael Jackson. I wasn't really impressed with just the whole concert vibe because yeah, you know, we love
1: from Timu.
0: Hear you. Vicky, why are you so bad? It's not that. It's just that, well, I think his choreography, he's a good dancer, but I think he has like the same dance for all the songs. And then the concert that I went to, when I walked in, I thought as if I were at a kiddie concert because most of the little kids were dressed like the late Michael Jackson. Some of them had a Thriller jacket. Others had on the black with the silver, the glove, and they were just screaming.
1: That's the trend these days with these little ones.
0: I'm like, what do you all know about Michael Jackson, right? What do you all know about Michael Jackson? But they were so excited and passionate. I'm like, huh, you're not going to see our kids behaving like that for Sundar Popo for sure. But it's just one of those things. The music and the whole audio system was just so horrible. So the music itself kind of circulated around the stage and not throughout the entire building. So, but it is what it is. I kind of chalked it up as I've been there, done that. So friends, wrapping up your Sangeet Summer Heat playlist. And as I said, it's our final Summer Heat playlist for 2026 for us anyway, because it goes all the way until tomorrow, because we are getting ready to wrap up the Java period here with you guys. So thank you so much. If you feel something that you love, hey, give us a holler, send us a shout. We've got your Sangeet Gamers coming up shortly, so you can look out for that as well. Hi, Steve, out there in Canada. Good morning. A big up to Nar and Sky. Nar, you're all enjoying Florida, boy. Have a good one. And good morning to Rash and Vicky from Bali, out there in Toronto. Hi, Ranji. How are you, boy? I even know what to say about that cricket. That cricket wasn't cricketing at all. And CPL, like it does CPL in the say. At least not in favor for the TKR. But as you said, you know, Vicky, as he rightly said, you know, everybody's got a season and maybe it's just not our season this year around. And who knows, Vicky, it just might take a miracle. You never know. We'll see how that goes. All right, we're going to get you back to more great music as we get set for our Sangi Gamers coming up. Sit tight.
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6: 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The new shooter focus showcase is set to feature 16 games, including Rainbow Six Siege and Escape from Tarkov, alongside Steam demos, discounts, and free weekends. Counter-Strike has a fresh update, Valve Change updates. Valve Change bomb explosion interactions with smoke and Molotov fire added a bomb damage health preview. Once a bomb is audible, fix grenade clipping issues and refresh several workshop maps. And CD Projekt reports huge Cyberpunk 2077 sales. 2077 sales. The base game has reached 40 million copies sold, while Phantom Library expansion has passed 15 million. Xbox Games Pass early September wave is underway. The lineup adds 8 games from September 1st to 15th, with Call of Duty Black Ops Cold War scheduled for September 8th. PlayStation subscribers have a deadline. 10 titles reportedly leave the extra premium catalog on September 15th, including Madden NFL 26, Persona 5, Tactica, Toy Story 2, and Toy Story 3. NVIDIA's GeForce 616.56 driver is bringing both gains and headaches. It reportedly improves performance by up to 8.1% in some fast race games, but users have flagged 8-bit display flicker and crashes involving RTX 50 series overclocking tools. So that's a look at your Sangeet gamers, your gaming news right here inside the big show. Stay with us as we continue to enjoy more great music. Couple messages, guys. So just let me grab those for you. 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And don't forget this Java. Yes, we're telling you all about it. You've been enjoying it all Java period long. All your favorite Sangi DJs are bringing you the best mixes, and you can tune in every day throughout the Java period up until tomorrow. If you love what you hear, tell us why. This just isn't a playlist, it's the Java soundtrack. All right, so let's get you back to more, which is about 9:43. Let's make our way up to the hour of 10 o'clock.

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The biggest hits of the summer.

0: inside our number two. Welcome, Trinidad and Tobago. So we're so happy to have you here aboard with us on the inside of the big show. And once again, just remind you that Big Daddy, he will be coming back to us on Monday. So sit tight and hold some strain. He's going to be back inside with you guys. And we are going to continue inside the after tunes. All right. So, yeah, come next week, please, God. All will be back to schedule. All right. So, Vicky, holding down the fourth. Okay, buddy.
1: Yes. Okay. Mm-hmm.
0: Do we have a time check now?
1: Yeah, we do.
0: Yes, we do. And it's all courtesy of friends at Rosari's. So, our time check, courtesy of friends at Rosari's. It is now 10 minutes inside the hour of 10 o'clock right here on Sangi 106.1 FM. So thank you, Rosari, for our time check. 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All right, so Vicky, it's over to you. 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

0: been a while since I've heard that one, Vicky. Thank you so much for dropping it. After all, it's back to basics here all day long on the inside. We're here with you on the big show, and I've got a couple of messages for you as well. So just let me grab those, and then we're going to get you back to more of your favorites playing right here, right now. 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Feel free to send us a couple of messages. Hi, Samara. Welcome to our show, and have yourself a fantastic morning with Grandma Shairoon and your Papa Shafir, and not forgetting your brother Samir as well. So Samara, have a good day today. Sham says he's locked on. He's having a great day. Thank you so much, Sham, for sending your greetings. Brilliant Thursday show, and Ali Stacey and Patrick Taylor from San Fernando General Hospital locked on. Good morning. How are you guys doing today? Have a lovely and blessed day. Lovely selections. Good morning, Sitaram, and blessings to you, Mrs. Rashmi, and DJ Vicky, to your happy families as well. Happy B2B. And yes, I did hear about that roti shop in Orlando closing down. As a matter of fact, I read all about it. It's unfortunate, though. 11 violations, two major violations. I saw one being because of, I believe it's cockroaches. Yes, being found at the location, so it's unfortunate. But sometimes, you know, I'm always very cautious of where I eat, and sometimes you just don't know. You may see the place looking spick and span, but you know, you don't know kitchen conditions or even where they dispose their garbage. So, you know, eat blindly sometimes. And when you read stories like that, where you see a restaurant being closed because of, you know, cockroaches or what have you, it's kind of concerning always. But I hope they're back out soon, so to speak. Good day to you. Want to say happy birthday to Mr. Daiwat from Anil, Sherry, from Anil, Cheryl Horseman, and Luluman Tank. Have a blessed and a wonderful day playing old school for us. Well, good news, old school all day it is. And Derek from Kuva, he says, bye bye TKR, give someone a Yes, Derek, I know you're supporting Gore, and you know what, moving forward, may the best team win. And I believe Vicky says he's throwing his support behind the Falcons. That's right, Vicky?
1: Yes. Yeah, I'm supporting the Falcons.
0: Supporting the Falcons. I see a lot of people are sending out Krishan Janam Ashtami greetings. So if you are celebrating today, happy Krishan Janam Ashtami. And I see people are saying online, it's not today, it's tomorrow. So whether you celebrate today or tomorrow, all the best on this auspicious occasion. Vicky, it's over to you.

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And did we mention the prizes? Lots and lots of prizes. So bring your crew, bring in your energy, and come ready to play, compete, cheer,

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This

0: Just like that, we're inside our final hour here with you. We're 10 minutes inside the hour of 11 o'clock Trinidad and Tobago. How are our listeners today? Where are you in the world? Hit us up a message or two. Always a pleasure having you here with us. And it is back to basics all day long. That's what we're famous for here on a Thursday, giving you all your great B2B tunes, taking you back from yesteryear till it's like 10 years, at least 10 years old. Mm-hmm. I can't say back then till today, because then that would apply to contemporary music. So we're taking you back with the music as always. And yes, always a pleasure having you guys with us as we continue to entertain you all day long, taking you down memory lane. And I'm doing that together with my DJ Vicky. And coming up as well, at just about 20 minutes into the hour, we do have a segment for our friends at the Kaliatra Festival. So you don't want to miss that. We're going to have some music for you. We're going to tell you all about the Kaliatra Festival. And tomorrow, Vinta actually sent me why some people are celebrating the Krishna Janam Ashtami today and tomorrow. So as I said, whether you're celebrating today or tomorrow, we do wish you the best. And tomorrow, the Kaliatra is going to have their Krishna Kali, the dance of love and liberation. So you can head on out and experience the music, dance, devotion and culture. And you can definitely take the entire family circle. It's free to the public with one or two reserved seats that you can call. I'll give you a number so that you can call if there are any more seats that can be reserved. All right, so hang tight and let's get you back to more great music. We will be back with more, so don't you dare touch that dial. And a couple messages to lead on up to that as well. 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All right, so that's a wrap for these messages. Let's get you back to the music, and let's continue with more great day. So let's say hi going out to, it says here, please say good morning to my sis, Kaylan, and dad on their way to Shagonas to get supplies for school. So hi, Kim. Just want to send some love going out to you. We know this is a very difficult time, losing your loved one. It's never easy, but you know what? It's not a matter of getting through. It's just a matter of taking it one day at a time. You know, when it comes to that grief process, people feel that, you know, they need to tell you, well, you shouldn't, you know, have yourself grieving and you shouldn't grieve too long. But I think everybody's grief process, it's their own journey to go through. And sometimes we need to give people just love and support and respect the fact that they need to go through this experience. But the thing is, rather than, you know, prolonging your grief, is coming to acceptance and to the fact that despite the person not being there, their memories will be there to cherish. And there is just no right words to tell someone. People always come to you and say, well, you know, this is life. And yeah, we get that. But how do you explain that to somebody who's going through that grieving process? So take your time with your journey. Just don't let it consume you. And just know that you have a lot of love and support and people who are there for you on a daily basis. And you will have your moments, you know, your up and downs. But I know that your shining star right now in your life will definitely be your son, and he will definitely need you more than ever right now. So sending love to you both and the entire family. And this also coming from your sister Charles. She's miles away, but she just wants to let you know that she's thinking about you and sending you her love and support. Love to you, Petal, and I just wish you all the best for a lovely day today. Just take it easy, all right? So we're 15 minutes inside. Let's get to some music. When we come back, we get you to a feature with the Kaliatra.
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2: 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This is us. 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This is Sangeet. 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

inside the hour of 11 o'clock, and it's time for us to get into our Kaliatra Festival segment. And this year, the Kaliatra's Festival will see over 100 youths taking the stage as part of the Yuva Shakti series. Come out and show your support as our next generation of leaders showcase their talent on the main stage at the NCIC Nagar for Kaliatra Festival 2026. Krishna Kali, the dance of love and celebration. The title sponsors include the following: First Solutions Limited, the Elegant Accent Stores, Rogers Temp Rentals, SSS Mobility, Rosari's Bridal Couture Limited, and Sangeet 106.1 FM, the official media partner and broadcast partner. 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So let's take you over to DJ Vicky and let's enjoy some of these beautiful selections that you will hear at the Kaliatra Festival.

0: absolutely beautiful, DJ Vicky, and I know some of you can't wait to experience Bhavik Hadia, and he will be taking to the stage tomorrow for their final night, for also the final night of Kali Yatra 2026 brings introduction of Bhajan Pan Jamming, an all-new signature presentation featuring live performances by Phase 2 Junior Steel Orchestra and the Rhythm Army Rhythm Section. And you can join Pandit Anil Maharaj and group for the Hanuman Chalisa at 6:30 p.m. followed by Karagam Puja and 108 coconut offerings from 8 p.m. Everyone is welcome to walk with their personal offerings on all nights. 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It's definitely going to be a wonderful, divine, blissful experience. Kali Yatra Festival 2026, Krishna Kali, the dance of love and liberation. 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Admission is free, so come out and be part of this amazing celebration. So that's it for our Kali Yatra segment. We're going to get you back to more great music, and coming up at the top, we've got our news, and that is going to be followed by Master Salim. So do stay with us as we continue with more music.
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0: 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Promotion ends on September 2026. All right, so be sure and check them out today and make sure that your kiddies are fully equipped for school. Yes, we do. I hear you. I see you. How are you? Wishing you a fantastic weekend ahead. Vicky, what plans do you have for the weekend? Anything special? Have you been catching up on any movies, by the way?
1: Nope.
0: Nothing?
1: Nothing.
0: You're not interested in nothing?
1: There's work and more work these days.
0: Well, that's good. Can't complain, right? Definitely. Let's say happy birthday greetings to JJ? JJ from wife Miney from Scotts Road in Pinal. All the best to you. Happy birthday. And somebody says, is a fire. Big up, fellas. Hi, Maureen. How are you? Have a great day today. She says, what have happened to Vicky's Mote Shadi? Vicky, what happened to the Mote Shadi?
1: Don't worry, next week.
0: Yeah, we kind of wanted to kind of end on the Java.
1: Yeah. The little, budget, they throw you off a little bit there, you know?
0: Yeah, I gotcha. Fair enough. So from next week, we'll be back with our Mote Shadi Kadogi. So we've got Master Salim coming up at the top, if I'm correct. I hope that I am, because I didn't double check my schedule today. So he's coming up, right, Vicky?
1: Yeah.
0: All right, fantastic. Okay, so thank you so much for joining us once again today, and this is our final day inside the big show, so you can guys can breathe easy now. You're gonna have your big daddy back on Monday, and we will be back on the after tune, so we're extending that invitation to you and yours to do join us then. All right, so Vicky, have a safe and wonderful weekend, guys. Let us know what you've been, you know, catching up on, what are some of your favorite shows on Netflix, or what, you know, what you've been doing to pass the weekend by. I know that we have also Ganesh Utsav is just around the corner, and before you know it, it's going to be Navratri and Diwali, and I know we're taking it one celebration at a time, but it just come really quickly. To those who are celebrating, enjoy the Krishna Janam Ashtami today or tomorrow. Enjoy the Kali Yatra festival. Have yourselves a wonderful and safe weekend. It's back to school on Monday, so please make sure that the kiddies are nice and safe, well rested, bright and early Monday morning. It's back to school. Have a good one, guys. Vicky, final words before we head on out, and thanks to all our wonderful listeners.
1: Yes, there's a little things in life that matters. Make the rest of your day a good one, and catch us again on Monday.
0: Bye.
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afternoon and welcome to the Midday News here on CNC3 and the TBC Radio Network. I am Bavita Gopalchan. Thank you so much for joining us. We begin with news that 4 days before the new school term opens, Tobagonians are questioning the criteria central government used to approve book grants. Parents are also complaining the grants were disbursed too late. On Wednesday, the Minister of Education announced that book grants were available by check at the Education Division in Scarborough. But one parent who applied told CNC3 News she's yet to receive an update on the status of her application. As she left the division this morning, she said parents are scrambling to get the funds needed for their children's school supplies.

0: and adjust its responses accordingly. It will be implemented across six subjects, including maths, integrated science, and social studies. But Education Minister Dr. Michael Dowlett stresses AI is entering the classroom as a positive addition.
1: Let me be very clear. The avatar is not a replacement for the teacher. It cannot replace professional judgment, knowledge of the child, encouragement, discipline, creativity, or human connection. The avatar may assist with an explanation, but the teacher understands the child.
0: The ministry says there are guardrails designed to prevent students from getting inaccurate or biased responses, misusing the technology to avoid doing schoolwork, and the possibility of their personal information being exposed. The ministry says it will monitor how the avatar is being used as the program is rolled out term by term. Well, no one has been arrested in connection with a series of bomb threats that targeted magistrates' courts, government agencies, and a shopping mall. But police are warning that those responsible should not assume they cannot be found. Speaking earlier today on the Morning Brew program, Inspector Kurt Callender of the TTPS said fake calls violate several laws, including the Summary Offences and Public Nuisance Acts, and each call triggers a full emergency response, so misuse is taken seriously.
2: So there is no such thing as the person can remain anonymous. There are the resources, the tools, the equipment, the technology in Trinidad and Tobago, in the TTPS, to be able to locate and identify those perpetrators and bring them to justice.
0: Now, the cybercrime unit is assisting investigations into the recent bomb threats. And political leader of the IDA, Dr. Denise Irfan Angus, warns the Tobago IDA could worsen the division between Trinidad and Tobago if not managed properly. The Tobago IDA is meant to foster Tobago pride and improve access to TG services. But so Irfan Angus says information about the card is not clear, and there are real concerns about how it will be received.
3: Would this now affect if we go to Trinidad to seek services as a citizen? Does it begin to affect us because we are now branded and being profiled and whatever else comes with that? Does this further create a poorer relationship with our Trinidad brothers and sisters?
0: She says there are mixed views throughout the island about the proposal. One of the services the Tobago ID is supposed to give citizens access to is a $500 monthly baby grant for new parents. Again, so Irfan Angus asks, what problem is the grant meant to solve, and is it really the best solution?
3: If you said, well, I know that families are having a hard time right now, making sure that children are brought up in a particular way, and we are giving a subsidy of $500, that's a little bit different. You may hit the mark with that. But in terms of driving persons as an incentive, I would be very cautious to go out and, populate with just the $500. Knowing how many other things that are affected in the meantime.
0: She says decisions made by the administration on behalf of people need to make sense. And right now, she is not convinced either the Tobago ID or the baby grant were well thought out proposals. Let's take a short break. We'll be right back with Sport News. Don't go anywhere.
4: 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Uh-huh. This is

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1: In a world where nothing is certain, only music can help you to find the right way. The way you should follow today. 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For

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0: Yes, and that's how we welcome you to the show today. Welcome one, welcome all. It's everyone's favorite day of the week. The second startup day for the weekend, yeah? Well, today's like the official start of the weekend, a Thursday. All protocols observed, and of course, many thank yous going on to all those that came in before me and my DJ. Nevertheless, now it's our turn in the hot seat. Remember this and don't you ever forget it. There was none before me, there will be none after me. That makes me the one and only Master Blaster, Master Salim. Here for your musical satisfaction and a whole lot of action, baby. Joining me today is a very sad guy, very depressed guy. He's looking like, you know, he's heartbroken. The one, the only, musically deadly, the Wild Kyle. Boy, what's going on?
1: Adios,
0: you wait till I ask you, we're going on. Then to pull the mic, warm to you, right?
1: Yeah, because...
0: Because
1: you
0: what?
1: You can't come out to work the day after your site loss. That is crazy, man. I show half a TNT right now and sad. And everything on your feet is doing TKR coming up.
0: Well, I'm not sad.
1: Well, you, that's not your side. You're supporting the Ghana Amazon Warriors.
0: I'm supporting the winners! The champion! Well, what?
1: You would see.
0: About talk them now.
1: I'm not about talking about that, so we would see.
0: But I talk them now.
1: Me the best side. I'm not supporting no team again in cricket, but I'm just supporting,
0: you're not supporting
1: good
0: no,
1: cricket now.
0: So you're not saying, ah! I'm supporting good cricket.
1: So yeah.
0: Mm.
1: I'm just supporting good cricket.
0: Yes. Good cricket is not being played. I know. You know what's the sad part? Now, DJ Bravo and Nicholas Puran wants to take accountability for the team not doing well. Like, they literally came out and said, listen, no, we appreciate the honesty, eh? Don't get me wrong. They come out and say we didn't play good cricket. We did not play good cricket. We had no good bowling, and they didn't do well with the bat either. So win 2 games out of 8 games as the great 5-star TKR is very painful. Salisha, how are you feeling today, girl? I want to know. Tell me. She said, "Huh, yeah, happy Thursday, big man, we inside." So since I can't hear my song at the start. Can I hear Tootsie Naras? Whoa, you're really emotional today, girl. Bless, good afternoon, Master Salim. Pick up the DJ, boss. And you have a Caribbean Premier League sticker as your WhatsApp status. Pick up the dancer boy, Vinesh, as well. Requesting Carly Noel's mother-in-law. And he and all are saying Ghana all the way. You cannot be Ghana all the way to the finals. I wouldn't be surprised if Ghana win all the matches.
1: Well, they are playing good cricket, so they probably might win.
0: Is the bandwagon? So I feel like I hear an echo.
1: No,
0: this is what I was telling her from day one.
1: I am not supporting Ghana Amazon Warriors.
0: So who is supporting
1: them? I'm not supporting anybody now. I'm just watching the CPL, but Ghana is playing good cricket. I said that they did play TKR. They played good cricket. Their warm-up techniques and everything is just way better.
0: Yeah, but let me just say, this is like the SEA examination where you have a first choice, second choice, and a third choice. Who?
1: I would say, to be honest, I would say Ghana first, Falcon second. But trust me, St. Lucia playing real good too, eh? So St. Lucia, come up on the top. I'm just letting you know. I feel St. Lucia and Ghana will come in the finals and St. Lucia will cut the tail.
0: And which year? This year you talking about?
1: Yeah, because St. Lucia playing... Be honest, St. Lucia playing good, dog.
0: There's no team that is playing cricket like Ghana is playing cricket. I want you to understand this. The

0: reason why it Let's have see. Men on top the board is because they played more matches than Guyana.
1: Okay.
0: Right? They played more matches. Guyana only get to play 4 games. And what did they do in their 4 games?
1: Yeah, they won. Okay. Just like how they won all the previous years, and when they reach the finals, they lose.
0: You see, all going backwards in life. We move, Guyana moving forward in life, not going.
1: Guyana is the only team in CPL that she always making it to the finals and losing.
0: Not this year.
1: Well, we will see.
0: All right. I go in there tomorrow, and I gotta walk my Uber when I reach there tomorrow. You understand? I go in there and it's bacchanal. Hear what I'm telling all you? Anyways, let me get on with the people and then walk. Alicia supporting us. She said, well, Carl getting on, he getting on. Yeah, well, because all the mouth gets small. Anyways, celebrate Ganesh itself with Rosaries. 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
3: 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This is where we welcome you to the Sangeet Summer Heat playlist. 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Tomorrow is the last day for it, so let's do it up today.

0: sang in some Heat playlist. Remember, it ends tomorrow, so you could look out for all of that today and tomorrow, right? 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This is us. My name is Master Slim, alongside the Wild Kyle. 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

and a half more minutes to go before we shut down hour number one and step into hour number two. This one wants to hear the AI song from Guyana. Well, today's Back to Basic Thursday, so it's a new old school. Saying Guyana, Amazon Warriors all the way.

0: This is how we shut down our number one and step inside our number two right here on your B2B. Back to Basic Thursday, right here on Sangi 106.1 FM. We will catch you guys on the flip side of 1 p.m.
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The greatest ever, do it, boy. Somebody say, Anil Beam.

0: And that's how we welcome you into hour number two, 14 and a half after 1 o'clock in the PM. 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And don't forget to continue to show your support. All right, Kyle, you need to continue showing your support, okay?
1: Will do.
0: You sure?
1: Yes, will do.
0: All right. For your Trinbago Knight Riders as they battle for CPL glory. I think the battle is still on, or
1: I don't think it's on anymore. They need to change the ad lib there. I don't think it's still on, but
0: yeah. As they battled. Past tense.
1: Right, they battled there.
0: Yeah. They lost the fight.
1: One team. Same will always support them, no worry.
0: You see, now you're going back. You're saying
1: I would always, support them,
0: but now you're saying next year you're saying you're supporting good cricket. But
1: I never said next year supporting good. I said this year as they came.
0: You didn't say this year. You said I will always support them.
1: Well, I will always support TKR. Yeah, that's my side.
0: So you're gonna support but them next year?
1: Yeah, I would.
0: But so earlier when you say you're supporting good cricket,
1: I meant this year, not next year.
0: Oh, so next year still supporting.
1: Still supporting TKR because they play good cricket. Hopefully they play good cricket next year.
0: Well, let's see what the lineup is going to look like for next year.
1: Yeah, the coach said a lot of changes.
0: Well, let me hope they go from bad to worse.
1: Mm-hmm.
0: Yeah. You see, 20 of us in CPL is different to 20 of us in IPL. And that's what they don't understand. Because in IPL, you can get a score, everything is 200 plus, 250, mm-hmm. 260, 270, 280, 290. You can go up to in the IPL because of the players that plays the format, that mm-hmm. format of the game there. But when you come down here and 185 is a good total. Of course, not just the players, but of course the conditions in which they play the game. I think that CPL needs to... I don't know how possible it is, but you know they need to look at the time of the year that they bring CPL to Trinidad due to the weather conditions over here, you know. But remember, you can also catch all Republic Bank CPL T20 Premier League matches via secondary broadcast on the very next day at 1 p.m. And you can catch all the highlights only on CNC 3. Cricket lives here. And don't forget the SouthX International Expo La Rive Conference Center C3 starts on Wednesday, September 30th and runs until Sunday, October 4th. daily giveaways and daily prizes to be won every day of the expo. This is definitely the longest running and most important business expo in South Trinidad. First of all, it's free to the public, so don't you miss it. We have Steve out there in Canada. What's going on? Good afternoon to you, brother. Just want to say in big up, bro. Want to send birthday greetings to Mr. Diewart from Anil Sherry Horseman and Luluman. Thanks, bro. Drop a tune for us. Luluman, mate. If I had a partner named Luluman, I'd be calling him every day, whole day, just to say, hey, Luluman. Could we rename you to Luluman?
1: No.
0: Huh? Why?
1: No.
0: Luluman. Big up yourself, boy, Steve, boy. Big up to you. All right, so time for me to send some quick messages your way. Don't you dare touch on that, because I promise you no one else will ever give you the same vibe and energy as we do every single day right here on Sengi 1061 FM. This is us. My name is Master Salim alongside the Wild Kyle. We're going to be in your company all the way until 3 p.m. Right about now, we'll be in your company after these quick messages.
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Sa Lisha Maya Monson, Nasty Gil. Good afternoon, I'm Blessing Steve Master Slim and DJ Kyle. 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

0: Salim. 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
1: You respect that.
2: 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Your energy just right up at 100 every single day, whole day, all day. 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
0: 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Uncle Master Salim. Oh yeah, you respect that.
2: I should say my name, I should sing it now. Uncle Master Salim.

somebody saying, asking for a friend, how the dog could have goat mouth. You see all the like things. All the like things, that's not goat mouth. I tell all you, good cricket shall prevail. And good cricket is prevailing. You see all the trying to blame me now? Oh. I just hate TK. I love Trinidad and Tobago. I supported TKR in years went by. In years gone by, I supported TKR. I am just a supporter of good cricket. And Guyana, Amazon Warriors is playing boss cricket.

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Sangi 1061. Yeah, B2B, Master Salim. The Wild Kyle. 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

0: I'm not mistaken, the top of the song was written by me and that's the top part alone.
1: Take over.
0: Let me hear it again, I'll tell you, but I'm pretty sure.
2: Then I see you by the

0: man Billy Jones and me inside here. Where Billy Jones on?
1: What you say that? When my brother leave me, right? I had a partner who had a girl, Lana. And it just come back to my head, how he sent his voice.
0: He said it, he said it like that. On man, don't leave, man. Yeah, wicked boy.
1: So I just remember when I hear your voice, how he say it in your voice, don't know. Now come on, Nick.
0: I hope it's not Milo, eh?
1: No.

Simon Gaëtan de ce week-end. 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

0: Yes, Rocket. I am a guy in Amazon Warrior fan. Anyways, time to send some quick messages your way. Don't you dare touch on that, because I promise you no one else will ever give you the same vibe and energy as we do every single day. Right here on Sangi 106.1 FM, this is us. My name is Master Salim. They call me...
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0: Alongside the Wild Kyle, we're going to be here until 3. Right about now, we'll be in your company after these quick ones.
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With the rules, don't test. 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

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With the Master Blaster, Master Salim. Oh,

in my arrow right now. So I'm going to find this girl, eh?

Oh, Lady Raja has some vibes to it. Raja, boy. I will be a fine Shakila 40 years later.

First one is saying, Salim, you're right about the Raja's voice. I was fortunate to listen to him live a couple weeks ago at a wedding in New York City. Big up to Christian Dutt from Chester, Virginia. Yeah, the Raja's still singing like 30 years ago. That voice ain't changed at all. Pick up to my girl Zahida. We're going on Zahida. You're heading to work or from work? Anyways, remember this Java Get Ready For the Sangeet Summer Heat playlist. 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Yep, remember it ends tomorrow. And this isn't just a playlist, this is the Java soundtrack, the Sangeet Summer Heat playlist. 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

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Time for me to send some quick messages your way. I see this police here. Come for the log. I'm pretty sure it's nothing for the 2 o'clock hour. Yeah, so Ashley and Chazzy, call it dark today.

0: to send some quick messages your way. Somebody wants to hear Rup G. Yeah, you're gonna get it. Go to the Touch of Dial. I promise you no one else will ever give you the same vibe and energy as we do. Every single day right here on Sangi 1061 FM. This is us. My name is Master Salim. They call me the Master Blaster alongside the Wild Kyle. We're going to be the company all the way until 3. Right about now, we'll be in your company after these quick ones.
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कॉलर में सनल दीम भाई The greatest way. No questions.

0: Johnny said it's fire on Sangeet. Keep blazing. Well, unfortunately, this is where the blazing done for us. DJ Ashley is going to have to continue the blazing when she comes in. And she's already in the building, so that's a good thing. So, this is where I say my goodbyes. And remind you guys, remember to do good, be good, see good, speak good, think good. Whatever you do and put out there into the universe, it's going to come back to you, you, you, you, you, and only you with interest. You want it to be good, right? Until we meet again. So we're not going to be meeting over this weekend. We're going to be meeting... I'll let y'all know. So until we meet again, my name is Master Salim alongside...
1: Wild Kyle.
0: I think I'll tell the people...
1: Be safe, Sunny Nation Roadway.
0: Mm-hmm.
1: And yeah, reach home safe.
0: And that's it.
1: Today's Thursday. Today's Friday, not Thursday.
0: All right. Yeah. So until we meet again, my name is Master Salim. Have a safe weekend. Remember to take care of yourselves and take care of each other. Love you, TNT, and the rest of the world. We're out of here, leaving you in the capable hands of DJ Ashley, but not before these quick messages.
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0: favorite days. Yeah, maybe the favorite day of the week. Hello, my lovelies. Namaste, Sitaram. Assalamualaikum and welcome. This is where we kick it off, giving you a throwback vibes like no other. It's B2B in the Junction on Sangeet 106.1 FM. Yours truly, Shazzy, alongside my very gorgeous, my super, super talented, it's the amazing DJ Ashley.
1: Hey. Happy Thursday!
0: It's Thursday. We love it. We're here. And it's Thursday.
1: It's B2B. It's a short week.
0: Yeah. Yeah.
1: So, not that it was a short week for us, but...
0: Well, and it's not going to be a short weekend either. So.
1: Definitely not.
0: Already see a packed weekend ahead, and it's going to be a crazy one. But you know what? We're going to make the best of it. And of course, give you guys the very best on a Thursday. Before we go forward, let's take a look back. Thank yous going out to all our Sangi personalities for touching in, keeping the people's company. But it's our turn, the youngest of the bunch, showing you how it's done. This is where we jump into it. Okay. Let me address the elephant in the room. All right. Yes, my team is out of the CPL. Yes, we would have lost last night's match. And yes, we did not have a good season this year. But you know what? Ashes.
1: What, Shazzy?
0: Charity comes in all form. Charity comes in all form. So you all just have to be, you know, grateful to the one above that we decided to sit back this year.
1: You know what it is? Everything. You know what it is, Shazzy? If TKR had won another CPL, right?
0: Yeah.
1: Making it six, they would have felt like the CPL lost its credibility.
0: Right.
1: They felt like, oh, TKR, and then buying it.
0: Yeah, and besides, you know, winning six in total, it would have been four in a row.
1: Yeah.
0: So, I mean...
1: So we had a give and take, you know.
0: Yeah, charity comes in all forms, people. Right? So, when you say jump, frog disappear, you know. When you say jump, frog disappear. Listen, on all joking fun, I speak the truth. And this year, TKR did not play like they wanted the title. They did not play like they deserved the title. So, may the best team keep standing. We'll just wait and see who's going to be taking it this year. But nevertheless, I am not fake. I am not like these bandwagoners who claim, oh my God, I'm a semi-TKR fan only when they're winning. No, right down till I lie down with my team. I don't care. I do not care. Right down till I lie down. My team is always going to be number one. And my book, never going to give up on my team. But, yeah, shouts going out to all the totally fake TKR fans.
1: For sure they're going to learn from this. I mean, a lot of changes happened to the team from last year to this year. And it's just a matter of gelling, right? And, you know, finding that sweet spot. And, well, they weren't able to accomplish it this year. But coming
0: anybody
1: back bigger and better, right?
0: Oh, Ash, do you... Do you do charity by chance?
1: Sometimes, yeah.
0: Right now, we're starting our fund.
1: Okay.
0: We're starting our fund buy a one-way ticket for Master Salim. And maybe a little piece of land when he reach across in Guyana to stay. Somewhere in the lagoon, that's fine. One-way ticket, eh? One-way ticket for Master Salim to Guyana. Stay there till next CPL.
1: Help
0: and
1: him
0: talk
1: find a little bird, he got married and settled down.
0: Yeah. I'll buy a little donkey cat for him. He can do the needful. Buy a little donkey cat. We can organize a little bird. And you're on your way, buddy. Have no fear. But going out to all my TKR fans that actually still holding on to the being a TKR fan. I love you guys. I really, really do. So my Ghana Amazon Warriors fans, are they winning nothing this year? Just because I have bad mind.
1: You know how it is going. It's been real good throughout the season. And yeah. You know what has happened, eh?
0: Yeah. Yeah, leave them now. Leave them now, man. It's just going on to Satish. And then we have two people to buy tickets for. One way ticket for Satish, too. Big ups going out to my buddy Satish. Satish, you have a bird already, so you can just get a little horse and cat for you. That's a little piece of awani kala. Send your messages at 343-1061. Yeah, I really don't care. I really, really, really don't. I'm all for TKR for now and forever. But what I will say, though, is that every single team in CPL has had at least one bad season. And it finally happened to TKR. Where we did have a terrible season because we faced more losses than anything else. But, 5 stars. Play with me. Play with me. Again, another 5 years. No LL. Oh, by the way, anybody with less than 2 stars can't really talk to me. Anybody with less than 2 stars cannot speak to me about my team, which is everybody. Okay, goodbye. Anybody with less than 2 stars? Just the ashes. That's just you see me out earlier. I don't tell you. Yes? Well, not everybody, yeah. Guys, keep the messages coming at 343-1061. Touch in with us. Let us know that you're keeping us company on a B2B. This is where we turn up the vibe. We throw it back and we give you everything that you need for your afternoon drive. Welcome to it. Let's take you back to some more music.

is throwback music and it's throwback vibes, you know. But you know what? We're gonna make it that much better as we jump inside your Sangeet Summer Heat playlist. We're giving it to you old school style. The very best of your music with DJ Ashley. And of course, don't forget, you can enjoy your Sangeet Summer Heat playlist straight up until tomorrow. That's right, it ends tomorrow, Friday, September 4th. But as of right now, this isn't just a playlist. This is your Java soundtrack. We're taking summer to a whole new level. Sangeet owns summer straight down until it ends. The Sangeet Summer Heat playlist with DJ Ashley.

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Sending love going out to my big sis, Shravani. 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

0: 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Yep, but we only got one more day for it, so enjoy it while it is here. Sangeet owns the summer. We own the summer throughout as we get closer to the end of it. 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This isn't just a playlist. This is your Java soundtrack. Sangeet Summer Heat playlist ends tomorrow, Friday, September 4th. As we have enjoyed summer with you. Shouts going out to Andrew Rago from Vancouver. Big ups to you. We got Vishal Bim, general and painting contractors. They're loving the music. Good afternoon coming in from Vino out in Jersey. Hey, Vino. Also got Sho and Ali from San Fernando General Hospital. He's locked in. Wagwan, my buddy. Shouts going out to my baby sis, Alima. Hi, going out to Bali. What's happening, buddy? All the voice notes, I love it. I'll take the voice notes when we come back. It's always a mood, you know. It's always a mood. Danny boy, what's happening? Keep the messages coming, guys, at 343-1061. We'll tap in once we come back. For now, I take a pause to pay some bills. But don't touch our dials. Sangeet 106.1 FM, this is us.
1: This is the sound of summer. This is Sangeet. This is Sangeet. Sangeet.

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0: this is how we get ready to shut it down inside our number one. But not before I can touch beats with you guys. 343-1061. The bacchanal and Sally right now. Yeah, he's our traitor. He's our bad, bad traitor. Hey, she's going out to rock it. Yeah, I see you rocking it away. Yeah, yeah, yeah. They're loving that. Yeah, people now start to understand it was actually charity that TKR did.
1: Yeah,
0: exactly. Yeah. Y'all welcome.
1: If you think about it, yeah, you all would have lost faith in the CPL.
0: Yeah, exactly. We don't want to say we cheated now. So, you know.
1: Because you already say that.
0: Exactly.
1: Every single year when we go out there and, you know, our boys doing their thing.
0: But you know what gets me the most about this whole situation? Last night would have sealed TKR's faith in the CPL. We're out of the CPL officially. Out of progressing, right? We still have games, but we're out of the progressive stages, right? Which means we are not progressive, no matter what the outcome is. And they're still talking about we. Still the team on earlier mouths is TKR.
1: Interesting, isn't it?
0: How come?
1: Real interesting,
0: how come?
1: Isn't it?
0: We're not even in the CPL anymore for Ole to say, well, you know, Ole had to fall, had to face we in the finals, in the semi-finals. What's happening?
1: Well, to be talking about
0: a team that is eliminated.
1: Yeah.
0: You're still fighting a team that has been eliminated from the CPL? Really? Yeah, so I'm going with that one for a little while. I look at hold on to that until next year's CPL. Just going out to Satish, loving the music. We got a team out in Brampton. Hey, going out to Jay. The chicken fire. Cricket it is, you know. Cricket it is, Jay. So going out to Savitri Singh. We got Savvy from Woodbridge enjoying the good vibes. Gotta send some love going out to Uncle Steve out in Canada. We also got Tahira Ghani on the inside. Hello, my darling. Hope you're having a blessed one. Salim, somebody say, yeah, must he have a rich Guyanese girlfriend? That's why you're only talking to. Yeah, yeah, yeah. I feel so. Guys, keep the messages coming at 343-1061. Isaiah, get ready to shut it down. Let me remind you that the biggest party in sport is still happening. And we've still got a couple matches left, so catch our Knight Riders in action on CNC3 television as we bring you every TKR match live. 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

0: Good afternoon, I'm Sony Gray with headline news on CNC3 and the TPC Radio Network. In local developments, two pensioners are now traumatized after they were robbed at gunpoint in Mayo. 81-year-old Babalal Ramnares and 67-year-old Minnie Hussein were bound with tie straps and robbed of their pension and car during a home invasion on Tuesday. They had returned to Ramnares' home on Cotton Hill Road around 1:30 p.m. Ramnares said he was in the bedroom when Hussein's screams alerted him.
1: Between sleep and wake, I hear the man bawling in the kitchen. I said, sister, must see some kind of creature in the kitchen and bawling. Right? But every time I get up, the fella don't, come and hold me down. Put a gun by me, about this side is a black gun. Put it by me, and he tied me up. I had the thing here, but they tied me up. And they bring the lady and tie she up there too.
0: Ramnares said even his neighbors are traumatized by what happened because theirs is a peaceful and quiet village. His $30,000 silver B14 is still missing. 4 days before the new school term opens, Tobagonians are questioning the criteria to approve book grants and why the disbursement is being done so late. On Wednesday, the Education Ministry announced that book grants were available via check at the Education Division in Scarborough. But one parent who applied told CNC3 News she has yet to receive an update on the status of her application. As she left the division this morning, she said parents are now scrambling for funds to get the necessary supplies for their children. Meanwhile, a mother of four told CNC3 News government must do better to support parents.
2: Things last minute for me. Having more than one child, most parents out here last minute. And the resources to get back to school things, everything running out. For the government backing people, they're saying they're there with you and they're not really... They're late, as usual, but as parents, we had to make ends meet. God is good, and we had to try.
0: To some regional news, St. Kitts and Nevis Prime Minister Dr. Terence Drew is reportedly recovering after suffering a stroke. The 49-year-old Prime Minister was admitted to University Hospital of Martinique on Monday after experiencing headaches and nausea. According to a local news agency, Dr. Drew's condition was stabilized by the hospital's intensive care team. He was discharged yesterday and has since traveled to Miami for further medical intervention. However, St. Kitts government has neither confirmed Dr. Drew's diagnosis nor his prognosis. And internationally, Venezuelan opposition leader Maria Corina Machado says the Venezuela-U.S. oil agreement should be signed with a, quote, serious and democratic government, end quote. Delivering her first statement today on the oil agreement announced by U.S. President Donald Trump and Venezuela's interim president Delcy Rodriguez, Machado is questioning why the oil agreement has been signed with what she calls an illegitimate regime. Machado, a former lawmaker, has remained outside Venezuela since December.

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1: Yeah, yeah, yeah, yeah. Hands up, hands up. 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We're moving as one, yeah.
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0: number two, my beautiful people. This is where we keep you company. Straight up until 6 p.m. 27 minutes after four. As we're locked in the junction on Singing 1061 FM. 343-106 here. 1061. Andrew Rago from Vancouver. Big ups to you, my darling. Big ups to all the folks out in Canada. Shout out to my Canada team. Hey, Ashley and Shazzy. My lovely daughters. Loving the music. Now come home from the doctor. Pay all my bills. Buy all the groceries. I'm barbecuing. Vashti Ramdas.
1: Barbecue on a Thursday, boy.
0: Listen. I feeling it.
1: I thought barbecue was a weekend kind of thing.
0: Weekend starts. As opposed to long weekend to the long weekend. That's the people, you know?
1: A little too bad, enough.
0: Nah, you can't stand up on one foot. We are even it off. So shouts going out to Vashti Ramdas and of course her beautiful daughter and her wonderful son. Thank you guys for locking it in with us. I go fight Satish, you know.
1: If you want to fight people,
0: I will fight Satish. Watch your Satish send. Watch this video, Satish send. I go fight Satish. If it's one person I can fight right now, it's Satish.
1: Satish. I can't defend you for that one, huh?
0: Satish, no, I'm fighting him hard. To be on our booth. Alright, okay. So just say if Guyana lost his CPM, please feel so. No!
1: Never.
0: No! I will be coming for you tenfold. And we're talking about if.
1: It's gonna happen.
0: When? You more quick, YYZ. To Ramzan, loving the music. That's who we got. We got my baby girl Steffi locked in from Cottage Road, Barrackpore. We'll definitely see if we can hook you up with the older version of that one, because that one is a bit too new. Oh, that's okay. We'll have to check and see. Does that qualify as a B2B?
1: Oh, yeah, that's a B2B. Ooh,
0: look how you get through. You're getting that, Steffi. Shouts going out to Danny. Here we go, Rocket on the inside. Rocket, where you have
1: Rocket on Rocket.
0: Where you have man?
1: So yo, what's up? Say Rocket on us.
0: Joyce,
1: Rocket running Rocket.
0: Running Rocket. Joyce say how Trinis always have weekend. Whole week.
1: It doesn't feel like that.
0: Exactly. It is not. It feels pre-weekend-ish during the week. Not full-blown weekend, but on a Thursday, yeah. Hey, guys, we're just a couple days away from sending off the kiddies back to school. So y'all know class is in session today. We gotta do it big. We gotta do it bold. Welcome to the classroom.

0: Rihanna's back in session. So we got to jump back inside roll call. All you got to do is send me a voice note saying present, miss. Let me know where you're locked in from. Let me know where are you locked in from. Where are you representing? It doesn't even have to be where you're living. Where you're representing. Where your heart is. Where your neighbor Stringberry. Let me know. We're inside roll call. Y'all know how we do roll call on a B2B, right?
1: This is the orientation, you know.
0: Today's orientation.
1: Yeah, you just have to go on the Friday to get ready for school on Monday.
0: Yeah, a lot of schools actually had orientation today, you know.
1: So, oh, really?
0: Yeah. I most believe I passed through debate today, and Parvati girls look like if they had orientation today, because there are a lot of vehicles, a lot of vacancy children in their school uniform. So I'm not too sure. Don't quote me on that, but a lot of different schools up to have their orientation out today. And tomorrow, I know my niece, Sipu, is heading to her orientation tomorrow. So big up my my baby. She'll always be my baby. Selena. But yeah, we're inside the roll call. Send me a voice note right now. 343-1061. And let's see what area you're representing. We're going to kick it off with one, and then we jump inside some more music to give the rest of you some time. Let's see.
2: Present, Miss Ashley. Miss Ashley and Shazzy.
0: I love it.
2: My neighbor, Stringberry in Rio Claro, and I'm married and live in Cedrus.
0: That's what we're talking about.
2: Love you.
0: Yes, that's what I want. I want to know where your neighbor, Stringberry. That's what we're talking about. Do people bury navel strings anymore? Do they?
1: I know some people keep it.
0: I refuse to burn my child's wound. I still have my child navel string in a bag, like I put together with all the little bands with my name and stuff on it that she got in the hospital when she was born. That just proof to show she, you know, it's my child in that way. That proof. So yeah, let me know. 343-1061. Send me a voice note saying present, miss, and let me know where your neighbor Stringberry. As I want to know. As I want to know today. Inside the roll call.

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0: 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It's free to the public. Don't miss it. 343-1061, who's present in class right now? Woi woi. Good evening to both of you. Doing a great job as usual. Shout out to Hazi Harry and son Avi. We got Leela from Bucal. She's locked in and present in class. Hey, Leela. Leela, I want to know where your neighbor Stringberry and Bucal? Is your neighbor Stringberry there, darling? Hey, Crystal is locked in. It's great to have you in with us, my beautiful girl. Rockets! Rocket with our neighbor Stringberry, girl. Where are
1: you supposed to bury all them things? In a fig tree.
0: No.
1: In the heart of a fig tree.
0: No.
1: For your child to survive.
0: She goes survive.
1: And be strong and healthy. You're not supposed to keep that in your house.
0: I never said it was in my house.
1: And stick it in the heart of the fig tree. While the fig tree growing, so your child will grow and be healthy.
0: Hey, this is a rocket take. We back there. We who know about that? Anybody who know about that, send me a message. 343-1061.
2: I know about cutting your hair and putting it by the fig tree.
0: Yeah, I know about that. And I know about, you know, the certain times where you're not supposed to be cutting your hair. Like you cut your hair moon time, I believe. Yeah, something like that. You don't cut your hair in new moon because it don't grow. Or so they say. Well, good afternoon. Junior out in Faiso is locked in. Working hard. Love to see it, love to see it. Junior is enabled string by reading Faiso. He's present in class with us. Let's see, we got Imran from Queens, New York. Exactly, we good. We still good. Don't worry about them. Sato's Mini Mart on the inside, loving the music. Thank you so much. Present in class. Hi, Miss Present. My name is Stringberry in Derby, and I live in Toronto. We got Bali. I love it, I love it. Bisram on the inside. Bisram and Sumati, shouts going out to you guys. DJ Bisram, that is. And they're celebrating 44 years anniversary. Out in Queens, New York. Happy anniversary, guys. That's a great one. A great number. Love that. Danny is present in class, and he's representing El Socorro South. Danny, that's where you enable Stringberry. Let me know. Woo! Look. One of my favorites, Touching Boy. Oh my gosh. Shouts going out to Ijaz. I absolutely love it. Oh my gosh, you would not believe. Thank you so much for our creamery novelties. I love it. I appreciate you so much. You have no idea. Oh my gosh, that tumbler just make my entire week.
2: I have a bone to pick with Ijaz.
0: What was the bone?
2: He didn't come out and see you when he came and dropped the first set. He didn't come out and see me when I went and collect the second set.
0: We had a fight, Ijaz.
2: So, what happened?
0: Next time around.
2: Yeah.
0: Third time's a charm.
2: Third time. When the third time happens, okay, don't come and check we.
0: We got fighting, Ijaz.
2: We're taking it, but we will fight you.
0: I still want to know.
2: Yeah.
0: I love it. I love my creamery novelties. I love it. But I still fight you.
2: Thank you, buddy.
0: I appreciate you so much, Ijaz. You have no idea. Tell me what you're saying right now.
3: Yeah, the cool girl. I was in the car. My friend can't drive it.
0: Oh, God.
3: If he can't drive, come on, but I can't come on.
0: No faith.
3: But I wave you.
0: No faith whatsoever. Thank you so much, buddy. Hey, guys, keep the messages coming at 343-1061. I've got some messages of my own. Yeah, lots of bills to pay. So before I jump into doing that, let me remind you about the Southex International Expo, the Reef Conference Center, C3 Center. 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The longest running and most important business expo in South Trinidad, and it's free to the public, so don't miss it. We'll be right back after these with some more music to take you to the top. 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

0: Good afternoon, I'm Sonia Gray with headline news on CNC3 and the TBC Radio Network. The Prime Minister may still be persona non grata in Caracas, but her Foreign and CARICOM Affairs Minister was welcomed in the Venezuelan capital today. Sean Soba sat down at Casa Amarilla earlier today with Venezuelan Foreign Affairs and Trade Minister Felix Placentia for bilateral talks. Nearly 5 months after Prime Minister Camila Passad Becerra announced that a delegation would shortly head to Venezuela. But former Foreign Affairs Minister Dr. Amy Brown told CNC3 News the visit is an attempt to repair a relationship he says the government itself damaged. Brown says Trinidad and Tobago is now playing catch-up, pointing out that the leaders of Grenada and Barbados have both had head-of-government engagement with the Venezuelan president herself. He argues that TNT, despite having far more at stake, particularly in energy, is now at a significant strategic disadvantage. And days after questioning whether some schools will be ready for the new term, tutor representatives were on the ground today checking conditions for themselves. As teachers reported for duty ahead of Monday's reopening, tutor president Crystal Ash said the union's national officers visited several schools and met with teachers to assess preparations. Ash said while work has been taking place at some facilities, concerns remain over the pace of school outgrades, the non-renewal of some staff contracts, and delays in the distribution of book grants.
1: Book grants, extremely late, only started to be distributed on the 2nd of September. How are these parents to receive the book grants in a timely manner and purchase, go get the checks changed, and usually these checks would have a waiting period because it would be government checks.
0: As said, tutors' concerns are intended to ensure issues affecting teachers, students, and parents are addressed before classes resume on Monday. To some regional news, a 36-year-old Cuban national was electrocuted at a construction site in Guyana. The accident took place this morning at a building site at Plantation Houston. Three workers, all Cuban nationals, were injured, one fatally. They were working on a scaffold when it rolled and met high-voltage wires. The two other workers are still being treated at Georgetown Public Hospital. Labor and Manpower Planning Minister Kioma Griffith is urging workers and employers to take every necessary precaution to protect lives on work sites. And now for a look at news internationally, Nepal's devastating floods have exposed a risk that does not stop at its borders. India and Nepal share the rivers that rise in the Himalayas, but the relationship between a flood in Nepal and a disaster in India is more complicated than a simple story of water flowing downstream, says experts. Some floods can erase out of the mountains carrying enormous quantities of mud, rock, and debris. Others may lose much of their force as they reach the plains, leaving behind a more conventional flood. Stay tuned for another news update at the top of the hour and for comprehensive coverage in our major newscast at 7 p.m. on CNC3 and across all digital platforms.
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0: and a whole lot of entertainment. Woman Power is in the Junction. Shazzy and DJ Ashley are on now.
1: Welcome to it, my lovelies. On Last and Final One in your company, 18 minutes after 5 p.m. as we take you all the way up to 6. Yeah, that time is flying by today. Happy B2B if you're just tuning in. Hi, buddy Shazzy, and now reach the class. You're late, VJ. Do you know what? First day of school and I know most early late. Can't get away from that bad behavior. Hey, Shaz, going out to Suzanne. Hello, my darling. Susan Puran from Carsonville, she's locked in with us. She's present in class. Rock it. Thank you so much to Hero. And Ashes, he wants to know how the cotton candy tastes. How did
2: I didn't get to taste it just yet. Oh, yeah.
1: Don't worry, I'll be filling up. I love my tumbler, by the way. Oh my God. If anybody knows me, anybody who really knows me knows that I'm obsessed with tumblers. Like, if you go home in my house, there's all kind of different brand tumbler brands in my cupboard. Like, I love tumblers so much.
2: That is a really cute one. I love it.
1: Another one added to the collection. I love it. Thank you so much, my darling. I really do appreciate it. And we appreciate you. And hope you feel better soon. We're sending you all the love in the world. Hope you feel better soon. And gotta send some shouts going out to Patricia. She's a present in class. Hey, Rajin. What's happening, buddy? Long time no hear. Opal as well. That's who else we got. Sal's Boutique. Let's see who is locked in with us. Who we got? To tell me, what are you?
3: Hi, good afternoon, DJ Ashley. How are you? Sexy Sal here from Orange Valley. Gil, this sun is like so hot. I feel like I need some rum song.
1: Oh,
3: the during some rum. So I need the rum session.
1: Sal,
3: up in here.
1: What do you encouraging?
3: What is he seeing? Dog, be safe going home.
1: Oh my God, the laugh is so cute.
4: What radio?
1: Let me see.
4: Yeah.
1: The set your money.
4: Got your bola and something.
1: Wee. I am entertained and I love it. Send me our next one, eh? Just in case we didn't hear that one good. Send me our next one. Who else we got right now locked in?
4: Wanna big up my good friend,
1: good
4: Basia. Sexy Sal from Orange Valley, coming out from your good friend, Nadim. I want to dedicate the old school. Pula Basia Baharo Bade Angana. To my good friend, Paul Basia, Sexy Sal.
2: Close enough for us.
1: Close enough to me. You sound like you could hit that studio soon. Shouts going out to Nadim and of course Sal on the inside keeping us company. Big ups going out to Danny, Ramzan loving the tunes. Hey, happy birthday going out to Avin Bajnat from True Roads Freeport, coming in from Mom Radhika, Jenny, Dave, and Raul. Wishing him all the very best. Happy birthday, Avin. We got my girl Miney out in Pinal. She's locked in with us. Great to have you present in class, my darling. So my Princess Stung Posse, St. Julian crew. We got Giselle, Anjali, Shireen, and of course Jimmy present in class, locked in. One more voice note, and then it's back to some more music. Let's see my buddy Ijaz.
5: Shazzy, we have all for this weekend. Hey. Send out excellent.
1: Hey.
5: Two tables, hey. 60,000 for this price. I can't have inside.
1: What?
5: Oh, you come on, boss, I'm here. Oh, you come on, I'm too long, you know. I love one thing. You see your 90 carats, play. If you want, they can play too.
1: Hey,
2: 60,000, you want to, you know?
1: I feel like that's a job. Like, that could be a full-time job.
2: We just had to go and run some tournaments.
1: That could be a full-time job, just going all over the place playing card.
2: I could learn by this weekend, right?
1: You have to till tomorrow.
2: Yeah. Yeah, you're all for smart, no?
1: Is that awful spot? Are you?
2: There's somebody you like.
1: There's somebody I love.
2: Yeah.
1: Enough to tell them no. I love them enough to say no.
2: Hola.
1: Check my back next year.
2: Well, fine. Check. I go and watch. I go and come out there when I go and play the Orphos.
1: Right.
2: And I go and be a master.
1: Right.
2: By the time I touch the deck.
1: Right. Okay, Kung Fu Panda.
2: Only Trump.
1: All only right, Trump. USA. Only. Bacchanal. See me out earlier. That's all. Gotta pay some bills really quickly. Keep the messages coming at 343-1061. We take you all the way up to 6 p.m. right here in the Junction, so you want to 6-1 FM.
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And this Saturday, we outside. That's right. This Saturday, we're bringing it to you. 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So let's spend 10 minutes giving you a little vibes. 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

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Who said they love cricket, boy? 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So come on down and meet us at Chait's Restaurant and Grill. Because we'd be outside. We'll be outside doing the most. So, Chait's Bar and Grill, Coover Main Road, from 7 p.m. to 12 a.m. Yours truly, Shazzy, alongside my very gorgeous DJ Ashley. It's going to be there. So come on down and just let's hold a vibe. Let's hold a vibe. Gonna pay some bills and come back to it really quickly. We'll be right back after these. Home.

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0: 5 minutes away from the top as we get ready to say our goodbyes. Yeah. Almost out of time, but you know what? All good things must come to an end. Let's see what we got before we get ready to lock it and leave it. Tara, my girl out in Petersfield. We got Jimmy, Pumpkin Boy Jimmy out in Central. Big ups to you, my darling. Danny Boy always in with us right through, you know, all the time. Auntie Sandra, what's happening with you, girlie?
1: Wine, Betty, don't be the drunk. The ganga lily falling down. Do the butterfly, baby. Do the butterfly.
0: I love it. I love it so much.
2: Auntie Sandra, you're all have energy.
0: What?
2: I need some of that right now.
0: I could use some of that too. Hey, shots going out to Ramzan. Ramzan, check here for what? Because I might need a new player, a new partner. Ash, we'll go for the next one and we'll look and, you know, learn and, you know.
2: Next thing, I just born talent. Next thing, I'm lucky in the Alvo.
0: Yeah, what I know already. You're living in Trinidad.
2: I never really played before.
0: I never played. It's too different.
2: Yeah. One or two times, I was lucky to get a lot of trump.
0: It's knowing what to do with it. I'm going to tell you something, eh? I'm going to tell you something, eh? I played... Well, I didn't play with somebody, but I saw at World Force Match where the person had S, King, and two other pieces. And they make the partner get a jack hang with Queen.
2: Wait. I don't know what that really mean, but wait.
0: Is Anna want me, but she has my... You know what? Never mind, Ashes. Former All Force players.
2: I know what a hang jack is.
0: For all my All Force players, know what kind of heartbreak that is. And that is why I carry him care on. That is madness. You looking for me to fight you for the rest. Every time you watch me, I said, don't watch me, no, because you make my jack get hang. And you had S and King. Don't watch, man. I'd never let you live it down. Thanks so much, Steve, out in Canada. We also got to hear Regani loving the music. Hey, Jazz, don't worry. We'll hook you up with that picture and maybe a little video. You never know. You missed a whole lot because you're coming very, very late. But it's great to have you in our company regardless. Hope you caught songs that you wanted.
2: So you get your room set, eh?
0: You get it. Shouts going out to VJ. Enjoyed the class today. Hi, going out to Dulchan. Hey, what's happening? Dieting. You see the chance? I love the chance. Ashes, if it's one thing you have to learn, it's All Force chance. You see that right there? We go watch a video afterwards. But you see All Force chance? I love it. It makes it so much better. Messages coming.
2: I can make until... up my own hand signals.
0: Yeah, sure.
2: Yeah,
0: sure.
2: I would teach you something.
0: I get. I real good. That's what I say in Roswell. But all right. So that wraps it up for the messages. So as we say our goodbyes for now. Surprise, surprise, I will be here tomorrow.
2: Surprise, surprise, I will not.
0: Exactly. Traitor is as traitor does. The traitor been asking me, begging me to come to work on a Friday. When I do decide to come, whoopsie,
2: You wasn't coming 9 o'clock anyways.
0: I was going to, and then you said you wasn't going to be here for 9 o'clock, so I was like, okay, well, I might as well just come for 12.
2: Right.
0: So, guys, I'll be hitting you up with some doubles tomorrow. I'll be giving you a double from 12 to 6. You get 6 fantastic hours of me. So, lock it in early. I'll be here alongside DJ Inshan from 12 to 3, and I'll be here alongside DJ Ryan from 3 to 6. So, until we meet again... Plans for the weekend, Ashes? Outside all
2: weekend?
0: Yeah,
2: we're outside this weekend.
0: Doing the most.
2: Kaliacha tomorrow and then Spellbound, Chates, all over the place.
0: We're just all over.
2: All over.
0: We all over. Right? So, Keep it locked to Singing 106.1 FM as we say our goodbyes. This is where the Indie Junction team signs out and says,

0: Good evening, I'm Sonny Gray with headline news on CNC3 and the TBC Radio Network. Dancehall artist Joseph Med's boss Oliver is asking the High Court to reconsider his bail application days after Homeland Security Minister Roger Alexander revoked a preventative detention order issued against him. Oliver remains in custody on a charge of illegally extracting electricity. Bail was refused in May and he was remanded to reappear on November 13th. His attorneys, Christian J. Williams and Selena Mohammed, are arguing that the revocation of the PDO represents a significant change in circumstances and makes his continued detention disproportionate. They've also pointed to Oliver's proposed peace platform with the Quantum Foundation, saying it could provide a structured and supervised framework for his community engagement. The lawyers are also challenging the conditions at the Eastern Correctional Rehabilitation Center, alleging overcrowding, poor sanitation, and a pigeon infestation. They say Oliver's continued detention under those conditions breaches his constitutional rights. Weeks after the National Union of Government and Federated Workers said somebody dropped the ball on implementing its new salaries, the chief personnel officer says workers could get their salary by the end of this month. Dr. Daryl Dindiel tells CNC3 News the administrative process is now underway. The NUGFW issued a 10% wage agreement with the CPO at the end of March, covering two bargaining periods, 2014 to 2019. The settlement covers some 20,000 daily rated workers, including skilled laborers, tradesmen, and other blue-collar workers. The deal is expected to cost the state $2.6 billion in back pay, while adding $252 million annually to the public sector wage bill. Of the arrears, $1 billion, or 40%, is to be paid in cash, with the remaining $1.65 billion settled through non-cash benefits.
1: Cabinet recently ratified that agreement. That agreement also treats with the offsetting of arrears of 40% cash and 60% non-cash. So that has been settled, and the administrative processes have begun to put the new salaries on for the NUGFW. We are hopeful it happens in this month, September of this month.
0: Regionally, the Prime Minister of St. Kitts and Nevis, Dr. Terence Drew, has provided an update on his health. While it has been reported that Dr. Drew suffered a stroke, he has stopped short of revealing his diagnosis. He provided an update on his health this afternoon from South Florida, where he's receiving treatment.
2: My wife and I traveled here on the advice of medical specialists in St. Kitts and Nevis, as well as specialists in Martinique, so that further investigations could be conducted. At this stage, there is nothing alarming to report, but the doctors are continuing their investigations, and I believe it is important that they are allowed to be thorough.
0: And to some tragic news out of Jamaica, an engineer was crushed to death by a truck on a worksite at the Montego Bay bypass. Clifton James was killed while he was reportedly measuring an area of the site near Grantsville around 10 this morning. A reversing truck struck and killed him. The Jamaica Constabulary Force is on the scene investigating the accident. You can stay tuned for comprehensive coverage of these stories in our major newscast at 7 p.m. on CNC3 and across all digital platforms.
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1: Thank you very much indeed. I've got my technical coordinator with me here, Stephen Shah. The Vicky's in studio, Shamoon, the broadcast coordinator this evening. We just had a sweep of tacit covers while the ritualistic first segment is taking place. But we want to congratulate this task group. They've done a fantastic job. A group of young men and one lady in the mix. These are tacit drummers. Fantastic performers. The young stars tacit group today, including Akeem, Aaron, Amir, Sanjay, Riyadh, Ricardo, Neeraj, Anil, and their lone female player, that's Divya Bhaskar of the Saraswati Hindu College. Well, again, we say thank you very much to our sponsors, Authentic Builders, General Hardware, trendsetters in the hardware industry, and of course, a great thank you to Mr. Rick Raghunanan, our program director and chief organizer. He's congratulating the Guardian on their 109 years of service to the people of Trinidad and Tobago, and successful Trinidad and Tobago on 64 years of independence. So we're going stateside. We're seeing the members who took part in the invocatory prayers, they are beginning to move off stage, you know, redoubling on colors, the rich orange and red as the deco. We are looking at the singers. We'll hear more about these singers in a while, but we'll tell you about the orchestration group, so well led by Mayank Ram Guli, Music Ensemble of Music. But let's go to our stage youthful presenters. Hear what they have to say, Jaden and Priya.
2: My name is Priya Dinarayan, and I am a 17-year-old. I am also a recent graduate from Saraswati Girls Hindu College. Soon, I am going to embark on my CAPE studies in sciences. Beyond the classroom, I love singing and take great pride in promoting Indian culture whilst partaking in various cultural activities.
3: Sitaram and Shubh Swagatam. My name is Jaden Biharilal. I am 16 years old, and it is an honor to welcome you all to the Kali Yatra Festival tonight. I previously attended Vishnu Boys Hindu College and currently attend Kuba East Secondary, where I am completing my final year in Modern Studies and Law. Outside of school, I have a passion for creativity, particularly music, art, dance, fashion design, and learning about new instruments.
2: It gives us great honor and privilege to be joined with you as your Masters of Ceremonies for the third evening of the Trinidad and Tobago Yatra Committee Kali Yatra Festival 2026. On behalf of the Trinidad and Tobago Yatra Committee, we extend a warm welcome to each of you. And we are delighted to have you with us as we continue this journey together on this year's annual Kali Yatra Festival, celebrating the theme, Krishna Kali, the Dance of Love and Liberation.
3: 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Public washrooms are located to your left in the Eastern Building. Devotees who have come prepared to make an offering at the altar of Ma Bhavatarini, as well as anyone who would like to pay their respects to her divine grace, will be granted an opportunity to do so during tonight's proceedings. At this time, I'd like to turn your attention to the screens for a 3-minute video feature presented by

0: They're putting things in place. In the meantime, the singers for the two sections, there's one section on the east and one in the west. They are taking up their positions. They will be coming up next. I will be giving you the names of all these very talented singers. It's a very wonderful group of young ladies, one or two men in the mix. What you're going to see is the burst of youthful activity that is coming forward from this group. Mr. Rick Ragnarnan and his team have really put on a magnificent job. Our presenters are all set to give you a treat of a lifetime. So stay with us. We're going to meet all these singers as we go along. I'll tell you more about them. Well, just first of all, in the singing group, they have a very talented group of young ladies and men. We want to say congratulations to them for the wonderful work they have done over the last few days. Still trying to get that video in position. So congratulations to all those who have come out before and actually perform. Amongst the singers are Jaya Harnanan, Avinash Kisun, Sangeeta Santoki, whatever your name is, and Rebecca Ramdeen, Manisha Shah. We also have Manoj Baliram, and he's very talented indeed. And they've got a really wonderful group of musicians. We're going to meet them, some of them, including musicians led by this very talented young man, Mayank Ranguli, Music Ensemble.
1: 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Panditji was also supported by our now Shivananji. Thank you for your dedication and ensuring that the required rituals were carried out with the utmost sanctity and efficiency.
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1: We gather tonight in honor of Ma Kali, Ma Bhavatarini, on this auspicious evening as we observe Kali Jayanti, this sacred occasion that dignifies this revered manifestation of the Devi. There is particular significance in Kali Jayanti occurring within the Kaliyatra Festival this year. The festival's celebration of the mother seeks to deepen our understanding of her place in Sanatan Dharma and bring that understanding into the life of our community. It gives us the great opportunity to celebrate her through the many expressions of our tradition, while also creating a space to understand the ideas and symbols behind her worship across generations. What makes Kali Jayanti truly special and meaningful is that it arrives within the very festival that has been created around her. The festival already calls us to gather in her name. And now, within, we encounter the day cosmically set aside to honor her. There is a natural harmony in the timing, a convergence between Kaliyatra and Kali Jayanti that could not be more fitting for a festival dedicated to the mother.
2: For Kaliyatra, this is a rare and significant opportunity to have the occasion of Kali Jayanti unfold as a part of the festival's journey. Kali Jayanti gives us this particular evening to pause within that journey and honor Ma Kali at its heart. It is this divine convergence that gives tonight its special character and makes Kali Jayanti 2026 an especially meaningful moment within the Kaliyatra Festival 2026. Over the past two evenings, we have listened, we have learned, we have prayed, and we have shared in the sacred atmosphere of Qatar and Satsang.

0: satsang, with each experience bringing us closer to Ma Bhavatarini, leading us in devotional and educational discourse. Once again, we are graced by Her Holiness Sadvi Anandamayi Giri of the Brahma Vidya Pitam International.
1: Nights after nights, we have witnessed the strength of our young people stepping forward in service and devotion. The Kalyatra Festival, Yuva Shakti, Power of the Youths, will once again lead us into sacred chants, invocational mantras with bhajans and kirtan, supported by Mayank Ramguli Music Ensemble.
0: And to give a little insight into tonight's events, look forward to a live performance showcasing the talent and vibrance of devotional expression by Trishna Sukhdev.
1: As we bring this three-night journey to its culmination, gathering as one community in the presence of Ma Bhavatarini, we encourage you to open your hearts, surrender yourself to the divine, and allow yourself to receive the energy, wisdom, and enlightenment of this sacred evening.
0: Our Yuva Shakti will now lead us in the chanting of Sri Hanuman Chalisa.
2: Jai Sitaram. The Hanuman Chalisa celebrates Lord Hanuman's extraordinary devotion to Lord Rama. The rendition highlights that devotion through the repeated remembrance of Rama's name. Hanuman's strength, intelligence, courage, and abilities were all dedicated to serving the Lord. May this example inspire us to face our own challenges with courage, humility, faith, and unwavering devotion. Let us all chant.

0: the opening segment of this program. As I told you earlier, we had the taxidermist to initiate the settings, then very devotional invocatory singing. I give you the name of the singers, the Hanuman Chalisa just completed. Let's go back to our stage rules.
1: For strength, health, prosperity, victory, and the removal of obstacles. Beyond external difficulties, it also reminds us to overcome the obstacles within ourselves, such as fear, negativity, and ignorance. May Ma Durga remove these barriers and guide us with strength and wisdom

7:34, we are bringing you a live presentation of the Kali Yatra, friends, a festival, a celebration. In a while, we'll begin the discourse, but let's take in the music from

to perform what music there. We say congratulations to, yes, the Bansuri, played there by Narendra Maharaj, Mayank Ramguly, the leader, Charlie Jeevan Sugram, Terry Dukram and Vishal Harilal playing the Octobats, and Anna Ragbir, former TBC player, worker on the Santur 100-string instrument, and the harmonium by Atri Bihari and Vishal Sarasdev. We're getting ready for a special discourse coming up shortly. That's Headback Stage Fright, Sangeet 106.1 FM, going out to the community districts and towns and bringing you the culture of Trinidad and Tobago. 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

My most reverential and humble pronouns at the lotus feet of my revered Gurudev. Param Pujya Juna Pita Deeshwar Acharya Mahamandaleshwar Swami Avdheshanan Giri Ji Maharaj. Most reverential and humble salutations at the lotus feet of our revered Sadgurudev, Swami Brahmaswarupanandaji Pitadish Brahm Vidyapitam International. The Kali Yatra Festival Committee, our revered Pandit Pandit Satyamji, Professor Dilip Dan, President Brahm Vidyapitam International, our Shrutas for this evening, Dr. Sandra Dukey and the Su Chung family, Dr. Tariq and Dr. Johnny and family. The Kirtan Mandali on stage, on my right, and the Yuva Shakti on my left. I almost feel like if I'm the goddess Kali herself on the battlefield with all my powerful army flanked on my right and flanked on my left, I feel secure. And not only that, the most powerful army, all the devotees, all, each and every one of you. Because the goddess is seated in your hearts. Not only tonight, each and every single moment. Every inhalation that you take, she's there. And every exhalation that comes, she is there. And there's a moment in which you are not aware where she is also there. And that moment comes between the inhalation and the exhalation. Inhale, and there's a very minute pause. She's also there. And then the exhalation. Inhalation, the creation, the pause, the preservation. Exhalation, the pralay, not destruction, dissolution. It is all happening within each and every one of you, each day. The goddess is alive in you like that, in each and every breath that you take. And she could take your breath away. She has certainly taken my breath away. The great painter, Leonardo, what's it? Da Vinci, not Vinci, Da Vinci. I'm sure you all would have heard of him. Picasso, Leonardo da Vinci, Socrates, Hitler, so many. Yeah. We have to take the asuras also. Leonardo da Vinci, the great painter, he was about to paint a great painting called The Last Supper. And is that Dr. Vishan that I see here, Doc? Happy to see you. And he was searching. You all know what the Last Supper is, right? Right. So he was searching who would be this personality, or this face rather, that he would find, who would be like the ideal personality. Ideal. In all aspects of the word ideal, physically beautiful, prowess of mind, heart, everything. And he did find someone. And he asked him to become the subject of that painting. And he started to paint him. Beautiful eyes. Pure eyes. Holy eyes. Shining eyes. Pleasant countenance. Wonderful posture. And he started to paint
the ideal man, the ideal human being. And he wasn't finished with that painting. The gentleman left, and many, many years elapsed. And then he thought, to complete this picture of the Last Supper, I also needed to find a personality like Judas. You know? Cruel eyes. Egotistic personality. Selfish. Hard. And he traversed all the dark plains of the world, all the jails and the cells, to find this person who could fit that description of an, is it unideal Vashti? What's the right English? What's the opposite of ideal? Unideal, right? And he did find someone, and he brought him into the painting room. And he started to paint, tired and fatigued from life, eyes sunken, the weight of the world on his shoulders, haggard. Not wanting to be alive anymore. He started. The gentleman kept looking at the other pictures. It was incomplete. And as he completed, he said to him, "Why do you seem so uncomfortable? I know that you're very unhappy. I don't understand what life has done to you. But you seem very, very uncomfortable."